0: They love my Fuji, this no be Fuji moto. Everybody love about me a photo. I'm the life of the Faji, Ulogo West Fargo. If you're ready,
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Recognizing and accepting. 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Forgiveness.

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You came into all of my sorrows went away. 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What was it? 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The closeness went on and on till October. 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But it's up in Carolina. Carolina said, why you the pretend like say you know no, say you know my part-time lover. Besides, you made it drive you, man. 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
Let the day pass, the night come, boy. I shall bring to you another love of the old. Come to me, oh Lulu, fair, why don't you let me fair? And let's make tonight the night. Because you share a fair, a you fair. Let's keep playing love game, my girl. I see. When I look into your eyes, I keep wondering what I really said to what be back to me. When you call me on it, I just keep wondering if you had waited that long to find a man like me. But now, listen well, well, listen well. I got you well like a fire, the dialogue only my kidney, yes. Listen well, well, listen well. I got you well, I've been the kid that only love money, money. Listen well, yeah, listen well. 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

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And they bother me from my boy again. A protection is my daddy, man. A daddy, man, my neighbor, I'm a young daddy, man. I'm going to go to the house. I'm going to go to the house. I'm going to go to the house. I'm going to go to the house. I'm going to go to the house. I'm going to go to the house. I'm going to go to the house. I'm going to go to the house. I'm going to go to the house. I'm going to go to the house. I'm going to go to the house. I'm going to go to the house. I'm going to go to the house. I'm going to go to the house. I'm going to go to the house. I'm going to go to the house. I'm going to go to the house. I'm going to go to the house. I'm going to go to the house. I'm going to go to the house. I'm going to go to the house. I'm going to go to the house. I'm going to go to the house. I'm going to go to the house. I'm going to go to the house. I'm going to go to the house. I'm going to go to the house. I'm going to go to the house. I'm going to go to the house. I'm going to go to the house. I'm going to go to the house. I'm going to go to the house. I'm going to go to the house. I'm going to go to the house. I'm going to go to the house. I'm going to go to the house. I'm going to go to the house. I'm going to go to the house. I'm going

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What do you want? 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
0: Make us do now. 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On that
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0: dance floor.
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0: This is how we do.
2: Move your feet.
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0: To the beat. Come on.

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Sharply, advertise with us today, because everything we touch, it don't go.

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2: 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Iridio Manano. 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
3: Man, I've been fighting this battle with demons inside of me. 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
1: Let's go.
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1: Okay.
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0: What you are, impersonators. 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
1: Where I'm
0: now? 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
1: Let's go. It is my time. 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
0: I'm sexy, for sure.
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Boy, got me fussy, yeah. 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If I miss you, you know that she mine. We are the car dealer. 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Yeah, it's no visa. 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

Moshe para de to wala mish. 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

Till Friday, money runs. You can't resist. Everybody say, Becca, Becca, Becca, Becca, please. The energy got there standing on the radio. I need my laugh, laugh, your money companion. You're a kid, yo. It's a good day. I say nothing when they cool the pressure. When you wake up, you know it's a brand new day. Start up your day, Becca, Becca, Becca, please. I need my laugh, laugh. Make cool. You know, say, Ninja, FM.

0: Easy.
1: Yes, and I just want to pass up a station with the give you both to change that was, you know, the watching. They say, money wants with the biggest B and A in the industry. Pick up this animal of love for the opposition. Yeah, not like give you. Yes. Before I will talk, and if I move first, thank God. Yes, God, thank you for this opportunity. Say, do it. You bring us alive today. Our ear, the ear, what our eyes, they see things. Our hands, they touch things. Our leg, they move into things. Yes, we give glory to God. Say, our family, we will sleep. For the same place we wake up, we see all of them, they do it. They move very well and perfectly well. We thank God. Say, we're able to do it, to sleep and rest very well, because I not like give you that privilege. It be as we step out today, yes, we're both under rain, under sun. We'll go look for it. We'll go shop with you, go shop us, no go do it. Look for us, you know, go see us, you know, go jam us for anywhere. We go come back out, they wore the way to drain. Go if you say, daddy, oh, yo, mommy, oh, yo. Anyway, back to the matter. I tell the Bustaram, I not like give you, as I thought, say, I not see rain yesterday and every other day when at the top. Rain come decide to wait for me. As I just lock the door, bam. Now so you just do shara, ra, ra, ra, ra, ra, ra. Say, I hope you can now see me. As I talk to you right now, I did drip on drip, you know. I don't wait. All my body weight up between the team batting. It's too early to team batting. The dog because of say, I say I not see rain. Now look at me. See me now. I am dripping on dripping. Now, nah, I know if you pass where ACD like this today.

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0: Guy, we don't talk since. 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
1: Oh boy, you don't talk. Haba, you know the tire.
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Money runs, you can't resist. Everybody say, Becca, Becca, Becca, Becca, please. The energy contestant, they on the radio. Animal laugh, laugh, your money companion. You reckon, though, it's a good. I say, not them when they cool the pressure.

0: Anyway, welcome back on Top the Matter. I don't like you. Yes, like I tell you now, as I tell you, so I know you really not show me yourself today. Yes, I drip on drip enter size today. The guy called him mop this place.
1: Oh, now your leg, I see. For that
0: exactly,
1: place.
0: When I enter, the guy called him mop this place again. But anyway, welcome again. Another
1: brand new day. And
0: yes,
1: the only set of people who are pitting now, now those set of people will say the water never even dry. Another rain don't
0: like
1: fall.
0: Like no boat.
1: Another, they don't. There's some people they use and do business.
0: Yeah,
1: now.
0: I see. Yesterday, it did very terrifying. Oh, you born and be down. It did very sad. You know, some children they go school yesterday. Now the community guys go get boats, come put on top water with children. Carry. The, you know, say you say island water no dey. I said I forward one give you.
1: No, apart from the one there, Kosi. You know, Kosi Ujako.
0: I know.
1: One only with address like that. Kosi. Ah, you might small boy. Too bad, more Kosi.
0: I feel no the face name na problem for me.
1: No, Kosi. Oh, busty by
0: Oh, way yellow like this.
1: Yeah, what because she get baby voice.
0: Yeah, okay, okay. I know. You see, now the name might be the problem. I know.
1: She too.
0: She even though even she put her online said yesterday.
1: She say all her love. She don't put her for her on top of her moto. Then I see the one of her Gungi. I feel like the one of her Gungi. I know one guy. They talk about her. So they carry the thing. But you know the interesting part. You know that rain way for Nigeria. You know this one we for Ghana. Did you see the one in Ghana? Hey, Jesus! So, people no get choice, Ima. They make sure say they swim to their fence.
0: Now
1: they go and sit down for their fence.
0: Now their fence, they come to tell to their neighbor, say, you don't see rain.
1: Now their fence, they go sit down. So they let me show you this rain where I put for inside Ghana.
0: What did they happen? What did they happen?
1: You get one warehouse where they talk say the rain destroyed the warehouse. All the
0: I saw it. All the OT they order on top of this online app. All
1: see
0: of them don't go.
1: Reach the bridge. The bridge already. Even these people who they
0: pass the bridge, self, nothing.
1: If they know, if they are not careful, if this time what about
0: the bridge?
1: There is no way of escape. So the one in Accra, Ghana is even worse. Make I see if I can see the one where we say they even they sit down on top of their fence.
0: Baba,
1: for you to know how terrible. As much as that what they happen for Nigeria, Venezuela, and an earthquake they happen for there. So God still have mercy for us for some kind of natural disaster. Because if you hear the one where they happen for some certain country,
0: you will thank God for your own life.
1: For our own, this water, our own, now something we say we fit avoid.
0: Yes, our own, they avoidable.
1: Their own is not avoidable.
0: Yes.
1: Because na natural
0: disaster.
1: Flood to natural disaster, but early warning. If you don't get the, they don't, and they don't, they warn. This met them.
0: Yes,
1: they
0: don't, they talk and say.
1: They said the rain.
0: They never
1: there's still one rain where they come, where all these songs are
0: now
1: played.
0: Introduction.
1: Yes, that one still they do it. Still they
0: you,
1: try
0: you,
1: to
0: you
1: do.
0: Know, this place where this guy did, this place where this guy they analyze those children. You don't see they don't get gutter where they move. Gutter where they are decoration.
1: It's crazy, man.
0: You know the gutter just did there. The gutter don't get where the water they coming from, where the water they go. It's just they come up from compound, they enter there and they stay there. It they dry, it they smell. Now why Lagos? Now why island in particular? They smell.
1: Well, it is well with our soul, but just prepare yourself if you live for those area because more is still waiting, more rain is still going to come. If you there for some kind, all this river Ogun,
0: river,
1: from those places to main town. Maybe you just beg your family member. Hey, Jema, until the whole thing died, I beg. Because as long as I do, hope today, the person will not go. You don't go. The ending.
0: Talking about river, when I sit there, we get some of my friends. We say now that river end 90 hours, and if normal rain for normal.
1: Yeah,
0: they move come off from there.
1: You can now imagine
0: outside, can't stay.
1: That one is just normal.
0: Now that means say, that boy go carry because you know, all of us all grown and they don't go rent house outside. That means they go carry their baby and go join them.
1: It's crazy.
0: Hey!
1: It's crazy. Oh yeah, now you don't know last Matabi, the biggest B and E in the industry. We don't match enter. You see, say now under this song, it don't start. Under the sun, in that rain. So when you see Becca, you see my outside,
0: How?
1: Apart from hugging us, tell us, so you collect, go and buy pap.
0: You have
1: go and buy coffee. because on that delay you still try to do it to come and show face. It's not easy. I still they tell him, I don't sleep well last night. I don't know what me and cockroach, the meeting where both of us do together. I don't know the kind meeting. If I close my eyes, I don't want to tell you how many number of cockroaches I keep before you say what's going on in that area. But because like, this place where I no get stress. If not, my house they there no one you cockroach.
0: Know, I know like nothing easy. Just choose your own heart. Everything just decide. Everything guys they be.
1: You see all my eyes like this.
0: That's why it be like to say the eyes won't come outside.
1: You see the eyes. It be like say I never see for the past 10 years. Forget all those times when you see me on social media. I don't put makeup and foundation. If you see me without foundation, but because all the I cannot sleep. I can't sleep. You still come and work. When people say, "Oh, you are enjoying party morning show," and that way, you don't know what somebody is facing. Talk about doing the morning show, but what are we going to do? What do you say, Misha? But
0: you never talk your me will just start for the matter. You the most carry award of all of film God give you.
1: I don't want to run away.
0: I don't want to hear anything.
1: I think so, I don't get tired because Kilechele.
0: No joke. I don't say it, man. If you don't sleep, your brain will function well. I go do meeting like this. I go don't go. They just tap me and say, "Hey, Nala, don't go. I don't sleep. Go." For years, I try to see that. Some people will say, "Man, I sleep with the sleep." I say, "Hey, I sleep by the day." I don't know. So it's not easy.
1: Men are not very safe with their rants to you because now why we serve the here? You serve the rants.
0: You said they talk your own to us. We said we'll talk.
1: Now why we serve the rants?
0: You know.
1: We don't sit around. How far with our app?
0: Yes. Now, good question. Because Mecca, let us know right now if you didn't listen to us from that side. Rebecca also ask our people for this corner.
1: Okay. Oh, yeah. Now, good morning, Rebecca. Please, animal, love. This morning. Be like make no come up from house with this rain, but mom was also I called you welly, my brother. Bad lie from mother radio is yes, thank you so much. Good morning, Becca and my radio is loud and clear as this is from a valley indeed. Good morning, biggest B and E. The radio is loud and clear. Excuse me, a berry from Ago. Good morning, Mbale. Animal laugh. Thank God it's the last day of June. Yes, so my 40th anniversary goes to everyone. When they listen to Nigeria FM, the merciful God, we drive the wicked and bloodthirsty criminals far from our territory. No one for our household will they declared missing. The Lord will protect us on every side and take fear come up from us. We no go come out from the path of truth and integrity in Jesus' name. Olusoji Emmanuel, when do we open church? Now you do it in 9 words. Good morning to you. It's okay, your social. Do you know the annoying part? Do you know that I'm much of real with the 4 year? They said eat where they in evil. They eat where they fry egg.
0: Nine days.
1: The degree.
0: I think I saw a video like that. I said they melt tire self.
1: But that one I hear. But last year when I go France, because it was this time we decided to travel last year. Hey God, Ima, more regret here. On my neck like this. Bon. It rash. Imagine say you did there. It all my neck like this. More convulsion. I wear clothes. All my clothes were soaked with water.
0: That means they're not going to wear. Now just that's why all
1: everybody
0: in a
1: pants. Yeah. They wear. Something for the waiting the name of that thing for Paris.
0: I don't forget that. Wake clock day like this.
1: I don't almost forget it. I made it the last thing by Paris landmark. That scene way there for Paris, where we say we always go there, go take pictures and everything. Yes. Now, if somebody they shout, there's water here. Indirectly, I want to mean you, but in a touch way. You know where they went? They said pure water. I fell to her. I said to her. Now, there I go that day. And the video see there, wait, you go hear them for the video. Which one is saying, say, there is water. In my head, I'm like, Ele, you have to say, Kona. So that time, as they complain, say, this weather is too hot. They can't say the one for this year. It can't utter.
0: Past last year.
1: So now that I come back, say, I am not going to travel to Europe for summer again. he pay me make I travel when there is snow. I know that that one. I lie. That one too get the own command.
0: Yeah.
1: But I think I prefer that one too because more lagu. More
0: lagu. That means you say follow them wear short short too. So.
1: Me, I don't know. Say they be like that. I don't know. Say it's summer. So I can't talk. Say there's not how summer I want to be.
0: They don't be like Nigeria. Nigeria.
1: Now here I can't carry thick thick clothes.
0: Yeah, like,
1: my brother, the center suffering me, but I'm short. I just go that shop and luckily they can't do sales. Now here I can't go to the shop.
0: You got
1: I meet
0: guess.
1: One guy. So the guy now he get the shop. So the guy like me. That France, just that like, French guy.
0: Take what you want.
1: No, after I buy everything I won't buy, he can't give me gifts.
0: Oh.
1: Yes. So after I, let me say I bought like maybe 7 pieces of stuff. The guy can't, I just, when I reach out, but the guy, they tell me, say, what am I doing later? Say, can we go for a drink? I can't, they say, all these French people, when they say, I can't even fool their eyes. So, because those French guy.
0: As long as they be man, it be like saying that they built in something. Are you going to choose to
1: no.
0: go? Those ones are extra.
1: I didn't
0: going to be the way. Come on, Saba, do you?
1: Yeah, they walk out for road. Now, one boy with you on the bike. That cute French guy. He see me at the back. He say, beautiful, beautiful.
0: Bicycle, Abby.
1: Bicycle. He say, beautiful, beautiful. I say, thank you. Merci beaucoup. He can't talk something, and so the guy turned back home. He can't speak French. I said, to parler and say, but me people, I don't speak French. Say, I cannot speak French. So, boy, you want to be a follow me? I can't, they say we. And we now, yes.
0: Yes.
1: I say we.
0: Can I get married to you? Yeah.
1: I don't know, say the guy, they tell me, say, she make you kiss me. It was so funny.
0: I think when they come, now you can say, hey boy, I don't know.
1: No, you first want to say, you can't carry my hand, give me a kiss here. I said, okay, that one is okay. He said, make it continue. I don't listen, I'm waiting to talk. I said, oh, we name me. No, I said, we. He carried the second hand, he put the kiss. He asked me again for the third, I said, we. He put another hand on my forehead. I say we again, my nose.
0: After they
1: the next one, now my mouth. What's he wearing? I say, what the hell? Are you mad?
0: So now you say we.
1: We say we. I say, no. Think about it. So
0: Well, we got to thank God for our own too, but then we feel avoid our own.
1: Yes.
0: I will tell you the talk with that. Because if you get better drainage system with the work, I'm not like if you we go the year say rain the fall, we no go to see them at all. Our road go dry like you say nothing happened. And some places they will be say rain they fall. They see the channel those rain go farm, so we say they never see water for a long time. And then things as the farm till they come up, we people in the main city where things they go everywhere they go where, but then we all deal just they overlook.
1: Did you see the video of one guy where we say they do chicken farming? At the year, like
0: water goes scatter the year.
1: Water scatter everything.
0: Kill all the air.
1: Everything. The guy say 18 million naira worth.
0: 18 million naira
1: of investment.
0: How you go take
1: gone.
0: P for the in fact I don't even know.
1: Gone. Oh, messages still they enter. Good morning, Becca and Ima. The application is working now. Along show with God.
0: You.
1: Good morning, Becca and Ima. Potential Becca in law.
0: I like that.
1: Radio day clear today. I see they my bed with my missus.
0: Must you have that one? Would they complain? Say we come up for us without happy. Must you have that one?
1: How can you say that to us in this morning? Let
0: me get somebody.
1: Una no okay. Una work no easy. Now why I know they do 9 to 5. I am a 10 to 12 worker.
0: Who told me this one like?
1: But I they always be too. Now where they do office worker. Thank you so much. But that part where they tell us say you deal with your missus.
0: Must you had it? Yeah.
1: We are jealous seeing you. Ned from Oshodo, they say, good morning, Becca. Online is back. and closer this morning. All right, Olorun Seun. I'm sorry for the old stress. It's not easy waking up early in the morning to go to work. Yes, so now we till with the talk. Maybe we take another voice note.
2: Rebecca, I'm all of her. Good morning. Good morning. They are pretty fucking perfectly right now. That's the family, you know. And I pray for me, oh. And I have a very shocking bad news. So, last week. Yesterday, in a very sorrow mode.
1: Yeah.
2: But all the best. The online is working perfectly. Thank you.
1: Sorry, Wazu, for me, Gido. Sorry for the bad news.
0: Please, God will give you the strength to feel good through.
1: Thank you, Bele. Sorry.
3: And the FM, good morning. Which one else will be said and the rain again? The one with the four. No, no, send them. But I don't feel anywhere. I see the place.
0: No, the one will not come down already. Now we don't celebrate.
1: Yes, but that's how we play the intentional.
0: The both in position and there.
1: Oh, I got Charles from Switzerland. They say, good morning, Ejanla and Emma. App is responding today. All right. Thank you so much, Oga Charles. May we take this last voice note?
4: They always talk one thing for my mind, though, personally. Say, if God they create this life again, make Oyibo people come Africa, may they keep their skin, no wala. Then make we they this their side. Because honestly, the kind of things we would they suffer as Africa, get as a bill. Eh? The kind of flood where they happen. I know some of these things they happen for abroad too, but you know the day like this, you know, they too obvious. If rain fall for here, some kind of heavy rain will go even fall for here at the end of the day. Before 1 hour, for 30 minutes, everywhere don't dry. They get some holes where rain they enter, no matter what. So, you know, we accumulate a lot of rain. My positive energy goes to all those people who don't lose their life and properties. You know, it's you. See me now. Now, because of all these things, make me go, they learn how to swim at old age. I don't start swimming lesson because I know I don't tire what they do.
1: Alright,
4: I'm gonna take care of positive energy to every one of us, and radio is very loud and clear.
1: Okay.
4: Becca, do sorry, Ima.
0: Thank you, thank you, sir.
1: Thank you, sir. We appreciate. Becca, Ima, good morning to you. Becca, you go, we will all over your body. Okay, Chuku from Orile. No, now nah, we, now nah, yes.
0: And I did it, I said, you go, see, we.
1: My positive energy goes to my darling wife, Fina. I just want to thank you for taking good care of my children, Dozie from Abuja. Okay, that's how you give up the cook of
0: me. Anyway, they say, if you miss the bus, say maybe you avoid the accident. Say if you get rejected, say maybe you did save from the wrong place where you're not supposed to be. They say if they leave you behind, you know, say maybe they made room for who they do it in, who you, where be you, the you in you, where they come. They say God they protect you in ways where they look back, but then you need to do it in trust the process, you understand. So sometimes if the boss leave you, no think I'm twice, you understand. Maybe God they try to save you from accident, you know. And then you know me say the accident fee happen. The fact say you know they inside the bus. So if you say as you know they inside the bus now, the thing no go happen. But the fact say you day inside. If you make do it, if you just like Jonah now, you know, now when he inside that boat, then Kasala start to the bus. Say now Jonah inside boat.
1: You can't enter inside water.
0: So but you know if you know they inside. I know why they confirm for me to do so. Now, come out inside that boat.
1: Where you go enter the mouth of
0: before
1: room.
0: That boat, they still, please, they still for that boat, you know. Because say, you know, if you know the inside, those people going to go digitally and wirely, you understand. But if I say in the inside, you know, Jesus Christ of Nazareth, and Ghana, what
1: Ghana, doing? Yes.
0: This is my first conversation they got to get with Ghana people. They have been make use of everything.
1: Nah, Ghana. Sorry for the short breaking time. I just need to show you, say Nigeria did learn. Holy roof,
0: God Almighty. But anyway, if also you require you apply for a job, you know, you be the best candidate, but still they don't give you. Maybe that place, now place where you say if you enter, it go spoil your mental health, scatter the way you take the thing, you know, you go meet bad influence of friends who go destroy your life. God just save you from them, you understand? So if this no happen, no they say, ah God, why? Just say, you know, we move onto the waiting, onto the next, you understand? So if your group of friends also leave you behind, sometimes if people say, now God, they try to show you, say, these people, maybe people are supposed to be waka with. Think and sometimes change point of view. Look out for another direction. Say, God, thank you. Waka, they go your house. Try to do it. Mind your own business. So all the time, I don't like give you all the time. God, they save you from one thing or the other. Sometimes when somebody talk, they say, we didn't expect you when you react this way. Before say, you no talk. Now God say, because what you talk, man, they go, oh, bam. For you know now, that one your own they go preach. What you make you talk that way you talk, they don't talk about them again. No? Now they say you talk, say now you go be. So be cool. No? Sometimes this situation happen for your life. Eh? First of all, before you complain, thank God first. You understand?
1: All right. So the international observations, we know we'll go into the details because time don't go. But if you get enough time for your aunt, you should go check them out today. In our social media day. Mm-hmm. You know how they do the post, the retweet, the reblog, the comment, the hashtag. If you never involve yourself on social media, if you try a new platform to connect to other people, find new content. Not just find any content, but have content then. Find them so that you feel learn on top of them, so that the load of applies and you will continue. So the next one, International Day of Parliamentarism, that one today, and this one, it talks like the power of parliament to shape fair and just society. They talk about the governing body, where they give people voice, where they turn public concerns into law, then where they affect our daily lives. Strong parliaments, they say, if they do it, if they hold democracy well, if they ensure, say, leaders, you, they remain accountable. Without them, decisions are free they make without considering some kind perspectives there. So if you get enough time, check me that one too. Oh, what's snorkeling? You see this one, this snorkeling. Oh, you know, so I don't snorkel for the Indian Ocean.
0: Indian Ocean.
1: When I go Seychelles, yes, the Indian Ocean, because it moved. The Indian not too far to Seychelles.
0: Oh, Seychelles, okay.
1: So the water to connect and everything.
0: Oh, okay.
1: My brother, my sister, Timothy, one know me ever. My friend had to hold me. Say, Becca, calm down. I said, I know if you calm down. I said, hey, I said, my mama, the house, they pray for me. I said, you don't do. My friend said, calm down. At some point, I tried to calm down. You know, say, when you want to snorkeling, they will give you that when you wear for your eyes, cover your mouth, when you go ahead. I can't look down. No more. The ground was so beautiful because now those water, we be saying, now like clean water. I see fish, plenty, plenty color. I'm at 4 point, my friend even swim with dolphin. I can't the alarm. Go get, mommy, water, go get.
0: Hey, why you do on top?
1: I don't do both. Because after I don't they shout, she can't see better, please, can you get out of the water? And I say, yes, gladly.
0: Don't be that video where you put that time.
1: Yes.
0: Where you they put,
1: you remember the video? My son, Bishop, probably run, come up from that video, I'll show you. I said, this time, brother, but my friends, she swim. If at some point, Dolphin come, they join them. Did they swim together? I say, I wish, but I'm so sorry. The Nigeria
0: but
1: in me will not say.
0: But it's a big swim.
1: I tell my friend, I wear life jacket. My friend still owes me. Now he just a shout, God.
0: We see that one. You see the shout, God.
1: I'm not a shout, God. Money on me. Money is India Ocean. I never swim for this one.
0: I don't want to explain that. India Ocean.
1: So they say, what's not telling day? They invite everybody to try them. So I feel that I don't try them, even if I don't pay for the water. So discover the hidden wonders below. Yes, no, that inside of the water, if you look grand, it's so beautiful. You see,
0: you know, see dirty there.
1: Not at all. Like fish is different color.
0: What if I was
1: yellow?
0: Now catfish look like this. Say catfish from picture not look like this.
1: No, those fish is fine. So they say if you never try them before, me try them. And wear your mask, your breathing tube, yes, and fin, yes. Now those things they give us. The ocean will become a living window where rock garden, where you go to see seagrass where they wave, and that's true. If you never just tried snorkeling before, but you cannot, I don't think that you feel snorkel for Nigeria because water is too dirty. So if you want to snorkel, make sure you go country, maybe say their water clean so that you can do it, you can do your snorkeling. Today it's a national Metro Watch Day. This Metro, not be Metro, now Meteor. And the first time when I come across the word, I think that when I watch Superman, Yes, it is inside there when the something eats the earth. And before we shall we'll talk about everything, just go check me time. Now, I say we go take time, don't go. When we come back, we go begin with waiting. With the waiting, the newspaper.
5: 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You can't resist. Everybody say, Becca, please. The energy got the standing on the radio. Animal laugh, laugh, your money companion. You're ready, though. It's a good day. I send that them when they cool the pressure. When you wake up, you know it's a brand new day. Start up your day with Becca, please. Animal laugh, laugh. Make cool. You know, say, Ninja FM.

0: All right, yes, so welcome back from that break. 18 minutes, 9 don't dance, kilo will come up from the end of 7 o'clock. Time don't reach for us to kickstart this waiting day with newspaper. Mm-hmm. As usual, some people, continuation of the news, will be say you don't serve it. The other people, terrible news. And no matter as they be, we'll use our fork or a knife that I said them give you one by fall, okay? Aha. And as to the summary with these headlines, you want to shoot your mouth, don't forget the number now.
1: 0810013 0349. I call them again 0810013 0349. On top WhatsApp, if you do it, send message there. If you send voice, no, if you even call us direct to talk matter on top of the matter. And if you don't get WhatsApp or data, we do for you. Just carry your recharge card, call us. We position, they wait for you.
0: Under the sun, in the rain, Nigeria is ours. Nigeria, we serve. It don't happen. Hey, you're gonna say which one be this song way better they sing. Well, you need to know right now. So we get a new NYSC reform by waiting by the federal government. Where FEC, the Federal Executive Council, they don't approve the first comprehensive overhaul of the National Youth Service Corps. And this one will be the first in the 53-year history. You go say what thing they happen. All those ones say they say they go 3 weeks camp or they go to orientation camp for 3 weeks. It's not more 3 weeks, yo. They don't do anything. They don't increase that to 6 weeks now. 1 month and 1 week. Yes. So if you never do anything, if you never do NYSC, you they plan to go there to do just 3 weeks. Just know, say it's not going to be waiting possible anymore because they don't do anything. They don't increase arm for you. You understand? Uh-huh. So the federal government, yesterday night, they approved this comprehensive reform of the NYSC, where they don't establish since 1973. They don't also replace military leader, where they replace military leadership with a civilian director general, where they also restructure the one-year scheme into 11 specialized skills-based streams. They redesign the orientation camp program and uniform, and they direct the amendment of the NYSC Act to give immediate legal effect to the changes. This one, I tell you earlier, and based on top rating Federal Executive Council meeting, they about when the president sit down on top arm for the council chamber for inside the state house for inside Abuja. Now, the first in 3 months since March 4, when the president will swear in Inspector General of Police Olatunji Adisu. Also on Monday, the federal government will approve the establishment of the National Snake Bite Research and Medical Center for inside Katungo, for inside Gombe. They may approve 128.29 billion naira across 5 health and aviation projects, including the procurement of superculosis commodities, worth 62 billion naira, reproductive health drug, worth 25 billion naira, 10 blood donation vans, worth 6.9 billion naira, and the construction of Boku airstrip in Benue, worth 34.39 billion naira. When they come, they brief the state house correspondent.

0: predilecine se pretragă mea, doar draghie, give the market a reduced price of petrol right now. According to yes, which the Oga Yan yesterday, he said following the de-escalation of tension between Iran and the United States, now what he in Yan directly with this one, we expected to see a commensurate downward adjustment in the prices of PMS and other petroleum products. However, that has not happened yet. While we believe that market force will eventually restore equilibrium, the regulators also has a statutory responsibility to ensure the deregulation does not become an avenue for profiteering. So this must be done in line with the extant provision of Petroleum Industry Act. Is that why the minister, they also charge the agency to put more eye for the monitoring and to ensure that consumers receive the correct quantity of fuel purchasing at first station. Say if they buy 1,000 around, maybe 1,000 they sell for them, maybe 750 own where they sell. They say in also here and say beyond allowing prices to be determined by marketers. The question is, what is the regulator doing to ensure that consumers receive the correct quantity of product? When someone pay for 10 liters of premium motor spirit, they should receive exactly 10 liters, no less. Local Biri con note say, despite recent geopolitical tension where they rise from the conflict where they involve the United States and Iran, he said Nigeria, I said that they experience fuel shortage for the country right now, while they attribute this stability to the regulation of the downstream sector and the operationalization of domestic refinery. He no stop there. He said the PIA gave us the architecture, what we must build in the culture, the institutional habit, the interpretive discipline, and the regulatory character that makes it. Why go to build up plenty there if you want to know more about our HF Vanguard? But then the main point we see, they don't tell people, just as citizen they ask, say, why we say petrol price don't come down, it never affects Nigeria. Oh yeah, now only say now 75 naira, 9 that go to come up on you right now. Yes, so federal government don't put hand on top the matter. I say very soon you shall buy it the price you're supposed to buy it.
1: Is it going to go back to 800
0: naira? Well, we don't know. Yeah. But then the doctor said me they took eye on top of the matter.
1: Okay.
0: But then,
1: all right, so in addition to the NYSC matter earlier, the same will let you know, say they will also change their uniform.
0: Mm.
1: So that's their white and khaki, they will change them. And now they say they don't come out from military rule. Now civilian authority, now you go get in charge of the NYSC camp. So now they say they don't appoint your brother to judicial. So now you go there in charge some. So I just hope, say, because you know military, they get their presence.
0: You get
1: waiting. You go see military, you gonna say, okay, now military person. Now when they don't change them, although allowed to do this, not be police. Okay. Let me put that one to one side. They let us know, say, NDLEA right now, they don't begin to the learn weapon handling course. Yes. So they say the personnel now don't undergo one specialized trainer course on how to handle AK-47 rifle type 56 1 and HS9 CF986 pistols for the NDLEA Academy for Inside Joint Supply 2. Also, the Shamo plus Chief Executive Officer Brigadier General Mohammed Buba Mawa, he said he don't induct AK-47, hey God, you remember AK-47 rifles and advanced pistols into this operation. The Director, Media and Advocacy, NDLEA Headquarters, Abuja, Baba Femi, for what statement, he said, this induction soon is something where they tag as historic. And according to the statement, he said, Oga Mawa, where they represented by in Chief of Staff Colonel Mutala Aminu, Onya say, well, the nature of the war where they fight now don't change, because drug trafficking organization, they not be just mere commercial criminal enterprise again. Say this place, this thing, so where they do, say most of them now they carry armed, they carry arm, they organize and they ruthless. Our officers, they face increased danger in the field, and it will be unconscionable for this agency to send men and women into harm's way without the tools and training where they're going to need to protect themselves and the public where they serve. This program is therefore not just about fighting.

0: arms is about the preservation of lives, the projection of institutional strength. The NDLEA Oga Conde thanked President Bola Ahmed Tinubu for his commitment to take boost the agency capacity, describing in leadership, saying a driving force behind the agency's success where they don't get throughout the years. They also commend the Office of the National Security Advisor, ONSA, for their intervention to take provide the initial firearms and ammunition them where they use for this training. Oga Mawa Konyan say this process will begin in 2023 through the China North Industry Corporation. It already reached the final stage. Thousands of procured arms and ammunition, now they don't schedule for delivery, papa delivery, with distribution plus accountability plan approved. The NDLEA, they also partner with the Nigerian Air Force to take facilitate the airlift of this asset across their command nationwide. Also, the NDLEA, they also thank federal government, say that they work to remove the option of fines. Yes, say that before they go, so okay, if you be convicted drug trafficker, is it that you pay fine or go to a business? They say now, they don't think about it. And so they won't commode that option of fines for convicted drug traffickers. They say this move, it goes strengthen the penalties and close some kind loopholes where they allow offenders to avoid lengthy prison sentences. Speaking on national television program yesterday, Ogafemi Babafemi come also here and say, well, the proposed amendment to the NDLEA Act, I said the person with the champion arm, now through the Office of the Attorney General of the Federation and Minister of Justice, where soon they go forward them for approval to the National Assembly. And according to Ahamo, say they want you to abolish that fine option available to convicted drug traffickers, and they go replace them with mandatory terms. Say now, they think, okay, by the time they don't approve them, the J term for any person where they catch with drugs, okay, they do 15 years. Now they go to shop beans, 15 to 25 years. So there won't be option of fine again. So you are paying something for many million. No. So now, is that beans or beans for inside waiting? For prison. Okay, Baba Femi also notes, say, why the judiciary, they remain dependable partner in the agency anti-drug campaign, helping the NDLEA to achieve conviction rate of nearly 90%. The fine option, now something will still remain a significant challenge. But so I call the long story short, they say now, if you see NDLEA people, they carry AK-47 or they carry any kind of pistol, make you know now, say, well, they don't go through the training courses, and because the war front, where they go, they say it's not getting funny anymore. Say because the people where they want go arrest all this drug kickpin and the rest of them, they carry gun. So it's better for them to equip themselves, though they're ready. Mm-hmm. You understand? So ready. So as they are missing them, if going to be an exchange of gun battle is pa-pa-po-po-po. Make everybody pa-pa-po-po. So that then they go, they're ready, you know, for them when they go. And they don't also you and say right now too, they won't come out that way soon. And they won't come out that fine. Yes, where people go think, okay, if I don't carry drugs, the moment I pay how much, I'll be fine. No. So now, if they come out the fine, okay, you are going to spend waiting 15 years to do waiting to shop beans. Because whether we like them or not, drug trafficking, if they destroy lives, you understand? If they make crime, they increase.
1: Yes.
0: You know, if they allow these committed traffickers to think, okay, the moment I don't pay fine, seriousness of offense. So if this reform they backed by some trials and made them do enforcement, I think say it will send a clear message to those where they say that drug trafficking they do, and the public safety now waiting go come back, you know, it will exist. So for me, I think that this is a very waiting, is a very good sign.
1: Yes, I support you too. Mm-hmm. Yes, a very good sign. Onto my side, Abi.
0: Yes,
1: please. Yes. So yesterday, around the evening time, now we hear you say bandits kill one teacher, adopt student where they write NECO exam for Borno. Yes, yesterday the news not too sweet us, but then another way they reach us right now, say troop who they don't rescue 10 NECO candidates where they adopted by the SWAP people for Borno State. So we do it in the troop of the operation Adinkai don't rescue 10 of the 11 National Examination Council NECO candidates and their teachers where they adopted by the suspected SWAP terrorists during an attack on top the Lasa community for Askira Uba local government area of Borno State. Yes, they say the attack. The acting military information officer Captain Muhammad Ugoni Iyan this one for statement on Monday where they yan say the attack occurred around 9 a.m. while students of the technical secondary school they write their NECO examination. According to the Yanis, they say the The theater command immediately launched a coordinated search and rescue operation by deploying groups of military personnel with a gun to face these people. They say they also strike aircraft and intelligence, surveillance and reconnaissance, ISR platform from the air component of the operation Adinkai. The troops track the fleeing terrorists to the Dago area where they engage them with a first gun battle. Say that one, the sound B. They say the troops were they guided by area surveillance, successful rescue 10 adopted victims unarmed. Say the rescued candidate and teachers say right now that they receive appropriate care and support. According to the Yan Iswin Yan, the military said efforts are continuing to rescue the remaining adopted victim and apprehend those responsible for the attack. During the operation, troops reportedly outmaneuvered the terrorists, inflicted casualties on them, and recovered 7 motorcycles used during the attack, significantly disrupting their escape. The operation, however, claimed the life of 1 soldier of the operation Adinkai and a member of the civilian joint task force. We say this, their courage, selflessness, now what did the Yan no be me the Yan this or no, and unwavering commitment, say they exemplify, and the collective resolve of the security force and the local volunteers who continue to risk their life daily to protect innocent citizens and restore peace across the northeast. And now this one are waiting in doing in Yan for the matter. Also, they can say this trooper is a collective of the security agencies and relevant stakeholders where they are. They say they're not doing it, they're not stopping the city's operation across the affected areas. Now, which they don't do it, they don't inform security around those vulnerable community to do it to protect the schools where they're there in case they won't get a similar attack. We could come inside. The military described the incident as another indication of this desperation of terrorist group where they face sustainable group pressure for that area. I'm going to move some market with a comeback.
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1: 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Money runs with the biggest B and E in the industry. What did they with newspaper here? So now with the chook mouth on top. And before we do it, he said that market that be the letter and not say troop rescue 10 out of the 11 adopted Kaneko candidate with the right exam for Bornu yesterday. Yes, so the military also described the incident as another indication of desperation of this terrorist group where they face sustained pressure from an ongoing counter-terrorism operation where they happen right now for the country. Say nothing with the insurgents done, not with the increase resulted to attack or waiting soft civilian target. The military, they say that they affirm their commitment to dismantle terrorist network and sustain effort to restore lasting peace and security across the northeast. The military also do it, they beg the members of the public to remain waiting very vigilant. If you see somebody we never see before for that environment, call them close. You say, Mwano Tanier, who are you? Identify yourself. So provide timeless and credible intelligence to security agency and disregard unverified reports and misinformation where they related to incident while operation they continue for this area.
0: So now only one of those students now remain in the captivity. I just hope they don't go do anything terrible to that remaining one. Yeah. Maybe they don't go use that one as sacrificial lamb for the other ones where they release. So and I shout out to the troops for the swift response.
1: Yes.
0: But may they not remember our children waiting for inside of your
1: may they not forget.
0: May they not forget those children waiting for inside all your state. Mm. Because as we they happy with this kind of they rescued 10 out of 11. The students where they still there in the captivity for inside of your state, may they do it, may they rescue them. I've been seeing video of some small, small children. I don't know, but they say those children, they're hunger. Under they finish those children, they cry.
1: Even one they cry, you know, nobody will go stop her. He stopped his
0: head. Those children they cry. So as much as they feel rescue this NECO candidate, make them do fast, make them go rescue those children. And I think all these states will be saying the matter of insecurity, you don't pass, be careful. By now, they suppose don't declare state of emergency for those states.
1: Well, exactly.
0: Because they cannot continue waiting like this. And the, their parents will say they send their children to go to school at this particular time. I don't know. So education is good, but maybe the government then make them start homeschooling.
1: The way they are alive, go school for adults.
0: That's why when COVID-19 day, at least a lot of
1: they do
0: state
1: online.
0: Governments they do for TV, go they study and everything. So maybe make them do
1: they
0: something
1: do
0: like
1: online,
0: that.
1: They go tell the network not in those areas. And now another opportunity for the local government for that side
0: you
1: to
0: get.
1: Work very hard to make sure say network did that place so your children can sit down for hours
0: and learn.
1: We not all say danger, not if you come out so, but the percentage they very low compared to that school where they don't grab it.
0: You don't get tired in a bit.
5: To make this one clear, I don't support those who are accusing the president of not doing enough. When the commander-in-chief had given instructions to his subordinates, he has done his bit. You don't expect him to go and put on khaki. When my friend Trump gives instruction to go and bomb anywhere, he doesn't leave White House. He has done his bit. I hereby command, bomb Iran. And then he goes to his bedroom and sleep. The rest is left to those who are supporters. So what he told the military officers, I don't know. All I know is that on Christmas Day, a bomb landed. Maybe just to let us know. I mean what I'm saying.
0: Okay. All right, if you see the one that says, we'll be that the way just stop now.
1: Mm-hmm.
0: Yes, so now the General Overseer of the Redeemed Christian Church of God, RCCG, Pastor Enoch Adeboye, they say, from waiting the inside newspaper, now yeah, they read and they say, you don't defend the president against this criticism where they come based on top of the worsening insecurity. I see here and say, well, I say the president don't fulfill the responsibility. He don't issue directives to the military. When they speak this one, they speak out for the U.S. Nigerian Faith Heroes Award Gala, where they organized by the Save Nigerian Group for Inside Washington for June 23. Now they take all the trend. Adeboye come here and say, those where they blame Tinubu for this country security challenges, say they are unfair in their assessment of the presidential role as the commander-in-chief. He said, I need to make this one clear. I do not support those who are accusing the presidential of not doing enough. When the commander-in-chief has given instructions to his subordinate, he has done his own bit. You don't expect him to go and wear khaki and go and fight. And so, God, Adeboye, you know, he can't compare Nigeria with the USA. Say in friend of God, Donald Trump, when he give instruction, they say, go and bomb anywhere. He no need to leave the house to go and bomb those places by himself. And he say, now he go order people to the military then. They make them go bomb, he go order the commander. And he go in house, go sleep. Say the rest is left for those people to go and do it. So despite defending the president, Ogadeboye acknowledge, well, the insecurity don't deteriorate and it don't spread, you know, to part of the southern Nigeria. Things have gone far, far worse before the bomb came. You can they refer to the U.S. bombing of the Islamist terrorists where happened for inside and last December. He talked some other things, you know, based on top of the talk for there. So just get a copy of the Vanguard, and now they just put you'll see the details of waiting in talk. But now the one where we say it catch a lot of people's eyes, you know, now the fans say, yes, you don't expect the president to make you wear khaki to go face those bandits by himself and terrorists. Now I've said they go send the people, police, military, then make them go face there. So now, that would actually be.
1: Anyway, from my own very side, yeah, they say cooking gas price. So you don't do it, you don't come down. I said plenty by buying from my obodo, you don't do it, you don't increase. Well, they say the household across the part of the country, they don't do it, continue to experience relief as retail prices of the petroleum, of the liquefied petroleum gas, popularly known as cooking gas. I say they don't do it, that they experience a very low improved product supply and a softer deeper price. Now the point they do it, they report this one. They say the latest market update from the gas marketers shows say the retail LPGs, yes, so that's the liquefied petroleum gas price, don't do it, start to drop for major cities. So after weeks of say the price ratio that you do gym and you get with it muscle. Although they say the reduction they have not been unified because of the varying of transportation, that's the moving of transportation from different cities. I said distance from supply depot and retailers still remain as it day day. They say checks for marketers indicate say cooking gas right now they sell between 1,100 per kg and 1,350 per kg for Lagos, Ibadan, and Abeokuta. While consumers for Benin City, Port Harcourt, and Warri say that they pay 1,150 and 1,400 per kg. Because Mona, let us know if this one are true. Let's say for Onitsha and Enugu, yes, so retail price range from 1,200 to 1,450 per kg. While consumers for Abuja, that they pay between 1,250 and 1,500 naira per kg. They said the national president of the Nigerian Association of Liquefied Petroleum Gas Marketers, Edu Enyang, I say Yan this one for the northern city. Why they do it? Most say market will they come back, not touch that down.
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0: What's going on? Oh, okay. Sorry about that. We don't stop him. The one that waiting for that one.
1: Okay. Welcome back on Top the Matter. Like I said, the young year. So money runs with the biggest B and E in the industry. Before we set that market, I'll be there let you know. Say they don't come outside to say petrol gas price, cooking gas price, don't do it, it don't drop. You say for Lagos that they sell currently for 1,100 naira per kg to 1,650 per kg for Lagos. Sorry, that would do some now for this. For Lagos, they say now 1,100 and 1,350 for Lagos, Ibadan, and Abeokuta. Why they say for Benin City, Port Harcourt, and Warri, now 1,150 to 1,400 per kg. Now it don't be right now. They say for Onitsha, Enugu, they say that they sell at 1,200 and 1,450 right now. And for people for Abuja, they say that they pay 1,250 to 1,500 naira per kg. The national president of the Nigerian Association of Liquefied Petroleum Gas Marketers, Edu Enyang, is saying yarn this one when they follow the northern cities. They yarn, they say this one include Kaduna. They say they currently record prices of 1,300 to 1,550 per kg, while consumers from Maiduguri and parts of the northeast still they pay the highest price, where they range from 1,350 to 1,650. packaging. They say this one, they reflect the additional logistic cost of the moving of the gas from one place to that region, you know, as it may be. However, they say Yong Yan say the national retail price still stand as approximately okay.
0: Hello, good morning. Yes, good morning to you. Yes, so I got Vena Blee Blee Blee.
6: Makido Maji.
1: Good morning to you, Governor.
6: Good morning.
0: Yes.
6: Baker. Now, two things I actually want to talk about here. First of all, gas, when you might just talk about say it don't come down. 120, 1,000, 150, it not come down. It not cheap.
1: Yes.
6: I could remember say, when I think when would we pay this gas 200, even 300,
1: yes, 300 per kg.
6: Per kg. I never could say like that. You know, Sam. So just for the thing just skyrocket to that level, to the extent you don't go 150, 160. And person can tell me say that come down. It never come down. See, everything for this country, anything when go up, you can manage, can shift, come down. They go call the happy. I don't know see reason. Like now, see fuel. If you call the self fuel for today, now say you self fuel for 80 naira, 800. It's not too cheap. Forget say that they sell at 100 something, but 1,000 something. It's not too cheap because at the time when would they buy fuel before or buy gas before during the time of Jonathan? Just check out. See the difference. And what is the age? How many years now? You know, people reach like 16 years. You know, so it's not cheap. Okay. Now, at this end, the things when would they do for country? Oh, what if say everything say, oh God. To me, I don't think that price is fair to people because as far the gas go up, every food will go up. Because now gas is going to cook the food.
1: Yes, you know.
6: Restaurants will go up for this thing. So everything automatically, if fuel go up, it will affect every other aspect too. Transportation will affect. So many things like they affect. When they make the economy, they go harder to people. So make government do something about that one. That one aside. Then come back to our pastor, because now my pastor did it, Daddy Gio. I will beg you very well. See, on this kind of a thing, you need not to even put your mouth on this matter. Because, see, to be honest with you, two things that they spread this country most, drama and religion. Becca, you hear me?
0: Yes.
6: Drama and religion are the major problem we get for this country.
0: Yeah.
6: Because the person they do wrong, you know, if you tell her the truth, you will call the supporter. Now, my person, I could remember vividly when Shibadon they come, this same man, come to our church. I know Shibadon church, and now there be our this thing. I know they told us for church, say, make it good for them because now our person, make our person be there. See, me, I'm the kind of person that I don't cover truth. During Sunday school, I they ask that question. Many questions say, okay, now the same Chibajor won't vote for. That was the time of Chibajor.
0: Time of Daddy
6: Boo-Boo. The same man of God. The same thing when we expect, is it the same thing he's doing? That will answer my question. So, any situation where a man of God, they cover one person because of saying that he tried, is wrong. Is it not the same person that against a come to a protest against Jonathan, this is the same thing when we are talking about tribalism is something killing this country and religion. As a thing, I don't like people when they do things like that. See, to be honest, I'm disappointed, kind of, because if we don't say that my daddy is God, it doesn't really call for you to support one particular candidate and leave the other one there. So what is the country is feeling now? Everybody not feeling it. Is the church member excluded? No. Everybody in the church are still suffering in the same way. So we should be very careful the way we support some kind of candidate or the name of, say, religion. I'm going to get better there.
1: Thank you so much. Thank you so much. Good morning, Ninja FM. Good morning, Nigerians.
0: Okay. Hello?
1: Is this the volume of a radio beacon?
7: Yeah, I don't cook my off myself.
0: Oh yeah, no. Good morning to you.
7: I agree to Nabeka. I agree to Na strongly.
0: Thank you. We greet you strongly too.
7: Keeping us informed and updated on how the country is working.
0: Yeah, welcome.
7: Yeah. So talk not too much. Mm-hmm. Like the caller we just talked, finish talk. My name is Endurance. I call from one community where they call Makoro.
0: Okay.
7: Like I said, talk not too much. Like the caller that I just called. The truth is, personally, the gas price of the thing, should we be celebrating that gas is 1,100 allegedly, because I still bought for 1.6 yesterday. So maybe now this morning, I buy 1.6 yesterday for 50 kg. So unless now this morning they work on that one way that they talk. But anyways, I don't think it's something to be celebrated. I think Nigeria is in a fix. And I don't think we are getting the proper response to how to resuscitate this country where we did. But anyways, having said that, the issue of our daddy in the law, you know, there's a reason why they say religion should be exempted from politics. Because politics be like weather. It be like best we go call rainmaker. You feel call the rainmaker, make it come, make it help you draw rain, the rain not fall. You feel call her, make it help you drive rain fall. So you don't get involved. It's a very muddy environment for religion to work with. I'm a redeemer, so you know. So that if you're coming in to discuss politics and take sides or hold a sided opinion, that's, you get person side when in there with your opinion. It's a very dangerous thing to do. Because if that person not do well, they go drag you. They must drag you. It's not that you'll be like all these director when they work where they draw well. So they will definitely drag you. I think it is not a good practice for him to say if allegedly if he said it.
0: You hear the voice now.
8: You hear the voice now.
7: You know these days. Our senator, where we see for video. For inside aircraft, they massage person leg. They say we have to be careful.
0: Oh,
7: so not the audio recording will take conclude saying that true. Because it could have been doctored. So I'm just saying, you know, just to be on the safe side and not to indict your radio station too.
0: Okay.
7: But my whole take is this: politics should, well, religion should stay out of politics. That the Jews should preach the word of God. Preach salvation as much as possible.
0: Yeah.
7: Help people to build uprightness and leave politics, because people are particularly like, okay, I say Baba get soft spot for Yoruba people. Based on waiting like this. Because during Jonathan era, he came out and he stood, he shouted, and we wasn't this bad. There was a crime. There was kidnapping. It wasn't this bad. And the kidnapping, the crime was more centered in the northeast. Now it's at even at the backyard. That they kidnap human life has no value again. That's how bad it is.
0: Yeah.
7: So I think being careful with words. The president, yes, he might be doing his best, but the problem is his best is just not good enough.
0: Exactly.
7: So he still needs to do more. You understand? God bless you now, well, Nigeria friend.
0: Thank you
7: guys.
0: So much, sir.
7: I get award when I give you now, because once I listen to now finish, I need a job, I'll just drink water.
8: Thank you. The first thing they put us here, and a big award for us. Thank you so much.
0: Thank you, Oga Endurance. We support Vibrate now, but before we go, make a little TV hint of this one. If you stay for inside Lagos, just know, say right now, the side of the 36 states with inside Nigeria right now, I say Lagos on top number one, based on top HIV body. So you get some new set of infections. We don't reach 102,025. So strap up, my brother, my sister, female condom too. They strap up. And if you got abstinence too, you understand? A for abstinence, you feel as do it, abstain. Now, you get some men. I don't even understand some men anymore. I was talking to some set of men, and the guy was like, HIV, no, they even fear him again. Say, people wait here, people wait get HIV, they live longer, but people wait get cancer.
8: So now that means that person gets.
0: As long as they use your drug, where we will bring the load of the HIV down for your body, say you can live. You get one get where you talk. Say even say you tell some guys. You get two married men. Married men know they fear all these girls where they carry HIV again. Say the guy says so.
8: Like, you know, go run.
0: Tell the guy says so. So you're a beautiful girl.
8: With the HIV.
0: Say with the HIV, you're beautiful. Say so.
8: You know mine.
0: Say if you get the HIV, so say, and another thing they where they use, they call one PEP. They call one PrEP. I hope say you people wait that you are not even protecting yourself. I hope you know about it. There's a difference between PEP and PrEP. PrEP, now that one you go use after you don't expose yourself to possibly get HIV. PrEP, you go use that one every day of your life.
8: They don't understand the fact, see, do they take medicine every hour? You understand?
0: No, not be every hour. You get to a particular time where you go to take her. Not be every hour.
8: Okay.
0: Yes.
8: Hours to hour in a day, you take medicine up to like 3-4 times. In the day. After you go realize this so cut you off because you want to do some pleasure.
0: Enjoyment of 2 minutes.
8: Past 2 minutes.
0: Before you know,
8: some don't even reach that 2 minutes.
0: Okay, just to make you let you know, say right now, they say Nigeria, say Nigeria, Lagos now, so Lagos don't the top them. Lagos are the highest, don't get highest number of new cases based on top of the information where they collect from the Federal Ministry of Health and Social Welfare State of Health of the nation. And you know, say when they give you number, sometimes the number they pass this number, but they just don't want them by you too much. So just to say the number, if you actually pass this one, but just not to make your So just know, say, now the information will come because based on top of the recorded HIV infection and how they take touchlight the geographical distribution of this epidemic. That's 9 years of the effort the federal government they put on ground. These Lagos people, they know the year what. They know the year what, Sodom and Gomorrah. They say Rivers State, now they follow. After Lagos, now Rivers collect number two.
8: Rivers State.
0: They get 6,287 new infections. After them, now Kano. Kano, where they say they do Sharia. They see they get high record of this.
8: How they get an Bluetooth to the share?
0: My brother, I don't know if my Bluetooth. After Kano, Akwa Ibom, now the next. When they collect 5,413. After Akwa Ibom, Taraba, they collect 4,854. After Taraba in our state, Benue.
8: No, I know they're surprised.
0: But your state is still good. I still Lagos are 100 and something.
8: No. I'm still supposed to follow Lagos.
0: Why?
8: Because our men can give us of things, you know. I know the only way they put us, let's say they disrespect Benue people.
0: Are you serious? Yeah,
8: the only way they put us, so now you supposed to follow Lagos too.
0: Are you for real?
8: Not two.
0: Benue men.
8: Two faces, not the evidence. You can give things, you understand?
0: I don't know what you're talking about. Anambra get 4,458. Lying here, Kaduna follow them. 3,659. Then you hear Adamawa followed them. Even Abuja, we did all these charts. Abuja still did that. Abuja then get 2,989 and 2,764 respectively. Where they complete. So if you want checkmate and just go inside the point system, but somebody talk say South African girls don't feel Lagos now. Why the infection rate? I don't know about time. That's what they talk. Maybe that book.
9: No matter how cockroach rubbly thick, put to make up or stand in front of fowl. Fowl could still not say in a cockroach. Like that fair, now we dare.
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11: Shockwaves for inside Boston and Monterrey as two giants fall for the hands of people they don't really expect for inside the FIFA World Cup. 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I see the shell for inside the America, Canada, and Mexico. On a good morning this morning, my name is Jude, and on a join me for today's edition of the show. How we want to start this show? So we'll start, of course, with what happened last night, because now there, the main round of 32 starts for inside the FIFA World Cup. We go first start with the first match where they played last night. That one consigned Brazil. The people who don't win World Cup pass. But in recent times, if you like say they don't the door small. But this time around, they no door because Japan first and score for first half. Kaishu Sano, 9 first score for inside the first half. 1-0, Japan hold them. But second half, Brazil come with fire for their eyes as they no agree enter inside extra time. Casemiro equalized for inside 15 minutes as he jumped for corner kick. Headball put inside post. But for just added time, Time don almost finish. Gabriel Martinelli welcoming and substitute concept to the whole matter as he wired the ball enter inside net. 2-1 to break the heart of the Japanese team. When we don't they get small confidence, say, hey, we don't they see small light to enter inside round of 16. But Brazil say, no way. Carlo Ancelotti, the much experienced manager, turned things around for inside the second half. Then came Germany, the superpowers of Europe. Germany play against, you call them the Minos. Paraguay get different plan for inside this game, contain the Germans, and catch them on the counter. It just about work because first half, 42 minutes, Julio and Ciso score for inside the first half. But Germany, all the two were then try, no way to equalize for first half. But second half, they make small, small change. Nahin Kai Havertz can equalize. 1-1, and so the match take finish. From that time, go reach extra time, nobody score again. Although, Jonathan Tab is scored with the jubilate, but when VAR check him, somebody grab the goalkeeper, push him for ground before he scored that goal. So they cancel the goal and the game finish 1-1 after extra time going into penalty shootout. When they start penalty, Kai Havertz now first throw away his own. Mauricio can score for the opposing side, Paraguay. Joshua Kimmich, the captain, can score his own too. Gomez can score. Musiala score. Galarraga score. Volta Mada, the Newcastle United striker, throw away his own. Sanabria control way on, they give them another chance. Amiri score. Fabian Barbuena throw in on. Then the last kick for Germany, Jonathan Tah, nine control way on before Canale can score the winning goal for the opposition side to give Paraguay a 4-3 win for inside penalty shootout. Now, so Germany story take end. And just as it is, we don't see everything finished for we are who side. Morocco, no greed, they reached number 4 for inside the World Cup. Last time out for inside the Qatar, then challenge Netherlands. Netherlands now number 8 for FIFA ranking, but Morocco now number 7. Morocco sit there for FIFA ranking. So anybody where they think say Morocco now small team, then they waste their time. And then Sean for inside the match, because the Netherlands first score for inside 72 minutes, first half 0-0 draw, nothing happened. But for second half, the stadium light fire because Cody Kako there first score for 72 minutes. Think he's saying so life be before Morocco. Just for inside added time, 1 minute of added time, Sadio can equalize for the team to carry the enter inside extra time. Extra time, no goal at all. Another penalty shootout for inside the FIFA World Cup, the second in as many games. And this one a big drama because the Netherlands don't they here before when they lose out for penalty shootout for inside World Cup. Morocco don't cross this bridge before and then succeed. But this time, not a tale of two different teams with two different psychic. Coop Miners scoring own penalty, the first kick by Morocco, and Yahweh throwing own. And then they say, hey, Okwe will go win this time around. Justin Kluivert can throw own. Rahimi score. They don't equalize, balance everything 1-1. Before Van Viergoes can score own. Tabi score. Quinton Timber, the twin brother of Julian Timber of Arsenal, throw own. Before Hakimi himself, who was supposed to close out the game, throw own as well. They balance again. Only for Crescencio Somerville to throw own last kick for the Netherlands. And Saibari make sure say me and no go make that mistake again. I put ball inside post to give Morocco the victory. 3-2 victory over the Netherlands on the night to break the orange hearts and to fly the flag of Royal Morocco high in the FIFA World Cup. So Germany the number 10 in the world, 4 for the hand of Paraguay, number 41 in the world, and number 7 in the world. So the Netherlands number 8 in the world say, we senior honor for ranking and we senior honor for inside the World Cup. Much shout out for the Moroccan team who controlled the game from beginning to the end. If you check the possession count for these two teams, you're going to say Morocco then play ball well. Possession count, Morocco get like 70% of the possession for inside the game. To tell you, say this team, they not come America and Canada and Mexico to count bridge, then come here to play football. So more games coming up for inside the FIFA World Cup tonight. And it will start with exciting encounters. As usual, I will tell you, I say this World Cup, anybody waiting, say, now play, the person is wasting time. First bus stop, 6 o'clock. Ivory Coast go play, Norway. These two teams, they never jam themselves at all. But the new team we will see tonight by 6 o'clock. Why France, who are one of the people where they tip to win this World Cup, go play against Sweden. Sweden go fin puncture their tire. We will find out by 10 p.m. when these two teams will jam themselves for inside the FIFA World Cup. Many more games to go, but now only two matches day today as they talk. By 6 o'clock, Ivory Coast versus Norway and France will play against Sweden. We know say football don't take all the attention come up from the other sports, but much love and respect to the other sports as well, because Wimbledon, it don't start already all the way in the UK. We just given an update yesterday. Jannik Sinner, the world number one, final very difficult. 5 sets, 9 take beat in your opponent from Croatia. Miome Kekmanovic by 4-6, 6-3, 6-7, 6-2, 6-3. 3. 5 sets, 9 in play. Suffer for the round of 128. But for the women, 128 round, Arina Sabalenka. No problem against Teodora Kostovic by 6-2, 6-3. And for the other men's single, Novak Djokovic also played 4 sets against Yibing Wu of China, beating Yibing Wu by 6-4, 5-7, 6-4, 6-4. Yelena Ostapenko for the women's side beat Harriet Dart of UK by 6-3, 3-6, 6-4. Marin Cilic don't come up for the competition because Daniil Medvedev do a strong team for 3 sets, 6-3, 6-1, 6-4. Marin Cilic also don't jack come up for the competition because Daniil Medvedev beat them for 3 sets, 6-1, 6-2, 6-4. Mira Andreeva, no problem against Magdalena as he beat them for 3 sets, 7-5, 6-4. Jessica Pegula beat Daja Bidmanova by 7-5, 6-4. 3. Michael Zheng beat Cameron Norrie of UK for in home ground. Then that can come on for in home ground for round of 128 by 6-7, 6-2, 6-7, 6-3, 7-6. For the men's singles 128, Felix Ogaliasime beat Alexander Shevchenko by 6-3, 6-1, 6-4. Also, Coco Gauff show herself against Tamara Kupach by 6-2, 6-1, while Rafael Jodah beat Felix Gill 6-3, 6-3, 7-5. Hubert Kukas beat Kaspar Ruud 6-4, 6-2, 7-6. Naomi Osaka, with her Japanese kimono, come outside to pay respect to Japan for all the good things that they do around the world, especially for the World Cup. He beat Elsa Jacquemont of France by 6-1, 7-5. Barbora Krejcikova beat Anna Klugman by 6-1, 6-4. Diane Parenko, no problem against the UK player Francesca Jones by 6-4, 6-4. And action will continue today for Inside the Wimbledon as we talk. They don't line up exciting actions. Continuation of the round of 128 at Iga Swiatek will take on Taylor Townsend of America. Alexander Block also will play against the German Alexander Zverev, where they seed number 2 for the competition. Serena Williams, yes, she did start her own today for the first singles where she will play in a very long time. She will play against Maya Joint for Inside round of 128. For Inside the court number 1, Dusan Lajovic will play against Taylor Fritz, while Elena Rybakina will play against Loa Boisson of France. Matteo Berrettini will play against Stanislas Wawrinka of Switzerland. Amanda Anisimova will take on Lina Gjorgescu, while Ben Shelton will play against Otto Vitanen. Elena Svitolina versus Daria Snigo, while Flavio Cobolli will play against Mariano Nuvone of Argentina. Katie Boutier, the home girl, will play against Tyra Caterina Grant of Italy, while Ale de Meno will play against Roman Burchaga. So we will go back to the FIFA World Cup update as we go ask big question this time around. What next for Julian Nagelsmann, the manager of Germany? How in one take continue or whether in go find another work? Because now big disappointment for Germany. Germany never lose penalty shootout for any World Cup before. They don't take time this time around at the foot of the Paraguay players. What excitement we see for Inside Boston there, but now the other one, I in boss brain pass. When Morocco beat the Dutch team, not only beat them, but dominate them for the game to show class where they be as number 6 for the world against number 7 for the FIFA ranking. And we mentioned, see, exciting action to continue. Another African team will be in action tonight, Ivory Coast versus Norway, the highest scoring side for Inside FIFA World Cup qualification. And of course, we get France, the speed stars against Sweden, we just qualify for the round of 32 by the skin of their teeth. We could see whether they will be upset this French national team. So the team on the shape up small. We don't see, by the way, who will play who for the round of 16. Because the team on the take shape small. If you check out now, the manager of Canada, they for field just early this morning, where Netherlands, they play Morocco. Because why? Now Morocco or Netherlands are supposed to play, but now they don't say I say now Morocco they go play because they get plenty of work to do. This Moroccan team a very resilient team, and the man carrying with book the right as they play in the right note and no with the right inside. For the other match, Paraguay will beat Germany. Now they go cast to wait for France and Sweden to finish their own match to know who they go play for the other end. Brazil will win Japan, will wait for the winner between Ivory Coast and Norway. That is another test of might for the Brazilians. Whoever crosses between those sides will jam the Samba Boys. That one will take place on the 5th of July. Now they could play that their match. And as they play World Cup, so agents and clubs, they do business behind the scenes. As clubs don't they fight for who they go sign just before World Cup will finish with the ESA Harry Kane, where 33 years old now, will sign new contract with Bayern Munich, despite say Barcelona, they try their best to toast and come out from Bayern Munich. We also hear say Enzo Maresca, they don't finally announce the appointment as Manchester City coach, where will succeed Pep Guardiola as he will take over the reins from next season. So they also the talk say, like say Rico Lewis, 21 years old, would be one of the major rebuild where they could get for inside the team. As Netherlands defender Nathan Ake, 31 years old, Spanish midfielder Nico Gonzalez, Portugal midfielder Ruben Dias, and Brazil winger Savinho, all of them be like say they won't put them for market. And Manchester City don't begin they find Newcastle trouble like Liverpool they find it, because they don't put eye inside the matter of Sandro Tonali, 26 years old, and Sibila City they don't already agree deal to sign Elliot Henderson already, and now they won't hijack Sandro Tonali join for the matter. AC Milan, they said that they're ready to bid £21.5 million for England midfielder Mason Mount, 27 years old, but Manchester United talk see the new one sell. And the biggest transfer where they on as we talk like now, Yann Diomande, as they talk say in don't tell Liverpool say on the waste on our time and PSG are one goal, and that's the big story where come out from inside there, because Ivory Coast winger Yann Diomande was supposedly say in don't choose PSG as the next destination if he ever come out for RB Leipzig. Say in no one go Liverpool now PSG now in the tutorial to play. Japanese goalkeeper, 23 years old, Zion Suzuki, when they keep for Serie A side Parma, they for the eyes of Aston Villa and Leeds United as they try to bring him home inside Premier League. While Chelsea right back Paulo Gusto, the talks say he not agreed to join Manchester City after the World Cup, as in former manager Enzo Maresca don't tell and say, guy, come play ball for me. And the Sunderland, the Villa say shock, they shock them because Granit Xhaka say he not agree personal terms with Chelsea to work out come up from their club. While Juventus say they don't add Emiliano Martinez of Aston Villa on top of the list of the goalkeeper where they define to rebuild their squad for next season. So now the size of the show be that this LMO for Sport Matter for Nigeria FM 102.7. But make we just a reminder and I say World Cup never finished, so it's still hot for round of 32 as Ivory Coast go take on Norway by 6 o'clock today. And of course we get by 10 p.m. France go play against Sweden for the other game. Congratulations to Paraguay, we beat Germany come up for the competition, and the Netherlands, sorry, as Morocco, our African brother there, beat them for penalty shootout to enter inside the round of 16. So Africa don't get one team inside the round of 16, and that team considerably now the best team for inside Africa as it be like this. We await other African teams' response, that is talking about Ivory Coast as they play against Norway tonight for inside the FIFA World Cup. But from here, we don't pick race come up for inside the studio here for Sport Matter. Nigeria FM 102.7, my name is Najun. As rain day fall, we could get ourselves a better day. We could drive gently and wildly. We'll see you again for evening time. On a good morning this morning.
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0: Oh yeah, nigga, just they can't kill it.
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0: Oh yeah, baby, make me sample it.
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0: tembele.
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1: Sure you know the money for that better.
0: What is necessary, make me tembele.
1: Ooh. Oh, lo, lo, lo, lo, lo.
2: Ah.
1: Oh, lo, lo, lo, lo.
2: Ah.
3: 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Please try again later.

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All my boys got tackers like a culture. Ballers in the city, ain't nobody can coach us. Gotta move correct when you approach us. See us man stand fit.

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1: Commissioner DJ YC, let's go. 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

0: music man, you know, Banky W, Mr. Capable. Let me get my swag on real quick. Here we go. Listen, hey yo, laser sharp hairline shaped by Dominicans. Mr. Capable is back with his pad and his pen, kicking with mommies, blowing up like I'm more juiced up than Rocky. Mad to your girl.
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0: money runs. 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Everybody say, Becca, Becca, Becca, Becca, please. The energy got the standing on the radio. And in my laugh, laugh, your money companion. You already know it's a good day. I send that thing when they cool the pressure. When you wake up, you know it's a brand new day. Start up your day, Becca, Becca, Becca, Becca, please. And in my laugh, laugh. Make cool. You know, say, Ninja FM. Oh, oh, oh, oh. You already know. Oh, oh, oh, oh. Money runs so deep, bro. Then, then. Nobody can stop me. Like,
1: International. All right, yeah, so design on top that one for the Money Run School this morning. It's in a wet Tuesday, now today be based on top of the rain. Our weather kickstarted from the early hours of this morning. Of course, it's still the rain right now. And yes, now why we got to give you LDG ID where we say you go need the group, the information, the gist, the vibes and vibes plus inshallah to make sure say your day will go easy. Yo. I know to some of us we supposed to reach office for 9. And some people still never do this. They still never reach office right now because of the rain and with the fall. And once again, we hope say the HRs when they're working companies they go understand and say that be your fault to say you still waiting, you still there for road. The rain was, you know, the moment rain don't fall like this, now this kind of issues now you will see. All right, checkmate your time right about now. 6 minutes now remain before 9 o'clock. We'll actually stand the shape. Morning Runs now, the program where you've been listening to Nigeria FM 102.7. Now the dial. And yes, so Becca Blease and Matt Laugh Laugh, the pair of us, we station one with you. We don't get choice, and we will super agree with you from now, reach 11. Before Lady JJ could join us on top across the bridge, we'll cross the bridge before we go on there. You say, well, love, we are going to see you for the time God eats Wednesday edition of Money Rush tomorrow. But we still get lot of things right now for our plate. But the moment we finish with the spillover of the newspapers, we will enter Eastside Cleaners by 9 o'clock. Before we'll take some of the other big headlines that we do for our front, before we come begin week, the wake up segment, where we go the week, those who say they sleep on top. The bicycle up. I know a lot of us they wait for the Amebo area, but don't worry. When time don't reach for Amebo area, we will definitely let you know. We can go back to WhatsApp right now, take some voice notes, and of course, so the voice note now reaction to some of the headlines of the newspapers where we don't summer give you this morning. If you did drive, I beg just take them see easy. Because people when they walk out for road, the see that pedestrian they call them in here. Yes, you go put them for mind. I don't say it does a drive anyhow. Make nobody say splash dirty water on top of their body. And also, in letting you, the ground is slippery right now. So you need to be very, very careful. The kind shoe will be so you go wear, come out from house. The kind clothes. When you go also wear, come out from house. All those things, they're very, very, very, very, very important.
2: Good morning, Becca. I'm your man, Love Love. God bless all of you for the good work you are doing. My name is Moses. From Ojo area of Lagos. I'm just getting this news that bandits abducted killed a teacher and abducted the people, students that are writing NECO in Borno State from your radio now.
1: But they said
2: and, they I don't know how will these people overwhelm the government like this.
1: Okay, so the news come and say they kidnapped them, but they've rescued 10 already. Out of them remain one. So maybe you know, yeah, the mad talk say they kidnap them, but at the same time say the troops them they don't rescue.
3: Like, you know, with the apple 10. Yesterday, and then that same yesterday, yeah, they still waiting to rescue 10 out of them.
4: And as far as I hate drug dealing, you know, some of my friends were being too drug. I dislike them and I stay away from them. Because if you see waiting drug, you go our children, you go no in a bad business. I call those people. Those drug dealers, weak people, they are weak because they can't do anything for themselves. What's the difference between a drug dealer and a money ritual actually? There's no difference because the people who they sell the drug they give at the end of the day, they take over those and they die. So here, they know they use the blade. I don't know why they give them that portion of blade in the first place. It's not supposed to be done like that. There should be a penalty. If you deal on drug business here, there are some cases you go for it. Sometimes one year, 5 years. 10 years, depending on your case, will your money help? We should be civilized and do the right thing. But which one will be the one that they hate the president over this NBLA quickly quicken their themselves with a gun? It's not important. Otherwise, they should hail him when he put more arms to the army because of the insecurity. Look at right now, our children are still not found. And I do not see the sick now for Benue Abi, Bruno Abi, where? 20. Then they free 10. Where did 10 go? And somebody, they always call off army before they say, they know they find out these ones. Now to come out, they use political words, they deceive us, say, they quit NDLE. Now, other one, there are problems. In as far as it's important, that it should not be a big deal for them to be hailing a president. We have a big problem at hand. They should be ashamed of themselves, this LG of Nigeria, because of these children who they never see fetch out inside Nigeria. What an embarrassment. Yeah? They could just leave the right thing, go they do, leave the main thing, go they do. All this is a political thing. But this one, they say they will reduce fuel price. But no way that they do. They just want to calm the situation down, deviate from the main things. They say that they fool us. I don't know, this government, the thing that they sweet me about, well, now they listen to us, they say, oh, now we'll see that, because everybody at the end of the day, they go, they will still fight at old age. We're not supposed to use better on our country. Leaving a legacy, you know what it means. Knowing that the people you left behind are safe. The question is, the people you left behind, are they safe after you're gone? You people are just there embezzling money. Now, not care, only politics.
5: Good morning, Beta Biguna. Good morning, Naja FM. My name is Namatu from Yaba. You see, what I want to talk, you see, sure, this is a friend. I said, come down. Nothing come down, no. Nothing come down. No, Naja, no, they deceive. Because I don't know what team the problem of some people. Now, this country, as these people, they suffer. And they rejoice on top of the sufferness. People would have been saying, come down. Which come down? I mean, I think they have come down. How much did you say before? No, they should take us back to 2015. How much be fuel? If they say fuel of $600, $500, $900, it's not cheap. It's not cheap at all because still day high for market. Transport, how much will that transport they go work every day, going and coming back? You're talking about say cheap. Now just woke up, may Nigeria wake up, because I don't know what happened for this country. God made them, they are not going to do anything to save those lives in this country. The children are still inside bush now, nothing. Okay, look at our pastor, they talk now, Deboye. He say, this and this. Okay, now, in the support, these have been the support, which are in there now? That's always people say, church is not business. Church is not business, my people. Because in this life now, everybody know what in there is good for your mind. If you know they want to do good for a person, do good for a person, but if you don't spend on church, okay, you're on your own. Because on the day of judgment, it goes down from the house of God, which the Bible said it. Okay, the same people, where they condemn Jonathan, bam, they do protest up and down everywhere. Now, religious and all of them, they don't remain silent. Where are those pastors? Where are they? Where are they? May they come protest this around now. Should be them fist protest some month ago now. They won't do them. The same pastor, they won't say, he's saying, alleged, okay, cancel them. This is all those counting. Where are we going in this country? Those who are supposed to protect us, speak on behalf of us. Now, all of them remain silent. Nobody is talking. All those pastors. But now, them, they condemn Jonathan. Call them a different kind of men.
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1: All right, if you check it, your time right about now, just 1 minute, and then that's going to come out from the end of 9 o'clock today, June 13, 2026. Time down reach for Tinkly News. We'll be able to share all those short to really don't walk around. The very first one at our table this morning, the Independent National Electoral Commission, they said they don't restore the Nigeria Democratic Congress candidate, Nigeria Democratic Congress candidate nomination portal. We will allow the party them upload the names of Siriake Dixie and Peter Obi, despite the fact that they still get matter from inside court over the party status. Oluremi Tinubu Doyin say federal government empowerment program will say, not be just for Akara sellers, but now also for the people who will say they deserve tomato, pepper, vegetable, and roasted plantain. Into the next one, there's a heavy rain for the flood major roads for inside Lagos, so, and many businesses will stop and operation self for international terminal of Murtala Mohammed International Airport. It don't affect the way self don't affect their operation. Whether Sabi people won't say flood risk fit increase inside the coming month. So the next one, one advocacy group don't sue President Bola Ahmed Tinubu, asking the Federal High Court to make them disqualify him from the 2027 presidential election. Why? They say over alleged forged academic and NYSC certificates. Inside Akata Tori this morning, the U.S. military will work to reopen one major port for inside Venezuela to speed up the delivery aid after the deadly earthquake where Apple for there don't pay 1,700 people. Inside Ishere Were, Germany national football team won't crash out come up from the World Cup after Paraguay national football don't poke them. And of course, they beat them 4-3 on top penalties. Inside entertainment, Tori Davido now don't announce his sixth studio album, Obi Ade. So it go drop next month on July 31. And as he said, this album, so he will use and celebrate in 15 years for inside the music industry and the music career. As soon as he be also the tingling news. This morning, better be done in my life now. Yes, so we see the author the arrangement of Money Ross. No go anywhere, the spillover of the newspaper still to continue.
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0: Good morning, Emma, love, and the Godly. You see, let me, I just want to talk about concerning this Daddy Gio matter. I don't understand. But then I hold this, don't they worry that man. You should just face religion. The better is silent than all that word when you talk. Look, I'm going to ask you a question. If you get to a guy, get a station, he give you order, and you carry on, like say, no, I don't talk anyhow for a station, now, and you can't go talk anyhow, three times, four times, you're going to go discipline you. So when they tell us now, say, Tinubu give order to the military people, after they give the order now, and the order not carry on, what is Tinubu supposed to do? I did that the Jew with all the doctor and all the, I mean, remember, all the paper when he read, you know, he says not reach that stage. This man appalled.
1: Okay, in at once as you did disappointed in him, I beg.
2: What's your word?
1: What's your word? Nah. And that other word that you talk about, it's not right.
2: No,
1: you
2: still
1: make your opinion clear without being insulted. Mm-hmm. You did very, very well, sir. Just to point that out as correction.
3: Okay, Becca, Ima, good morning, gentle speaks. All right, first of all, for the NYSC that has been extended to 6 weeks, we got to help us. First of all, it was 3 weeks before. Even funds to be approved to even run that 3 weeks, say, people be complain. NYC student be complain. Contact of all the coppers be complain. Contact of 3 weeks, 6 weeks. Well, I pray God help us, sure. At least they increase their allowee, and the most important thing be that, and changing of the uniforms. Well, I don't know, but it should be something more better than what they have right now. Let's upgrade. And for the fuel price, may God help us, because it vexed me. Even when I be inside bus, they talk to driver as I go house. And even tell the driver guy, say, fuel don't come down now. The guy say they talk, say, even when he go police station, so they still tell and say that the old stock where they get, they won't sell them out. We still go the same police station again. That was last week. They still tell them the same thing. So from what the police station attendants are telling them, so that's what they are transiting to us. Now, what do they take? Tell us as passengers, say, oh, man, they never bring this thing down. So we will still leave them for the normal price we'll be carrying on. So that's just a problem. So I really want them to, I don't know why marketers are like this. This is our market. I don't know why they be like this. When the war happened, quick, or I don't run increase, nobody tell you now. It can't be like somebody call the beg now to just bring down the price. Gas still be up. I'm just tired of this country, I beg. I'm really tired. I'm really, really tired.
4: Okay, Dr. Ima. First of all, the army, yes, they tried. They've done well. They really fight the terrorists to make sure they don't carry much children, just one. And I pray that one come back alive and in good peace. Because it really is very, very painful. The way insecurity, I just don't know. I don't know whether we don't have what it takes to fight this insecurity. Why not we call for help? Let's seek for help from different countries. Maybe come help us. Because right now, I think we've run out of ideas, out of weapons and all of that. Let's call for help from different countries. This is number 46 day, still counting. Our children still for you. They should also find a way, because seriously, I don't know. I mean, if you say Sunday Boro, they try one, get the location of where these children then be. Please, they should still do more, I beg, because I don't know. Seriously, I just don't know what to say. I get speechless.
1: Speechless. That's how you make me feel. When I'm with you, I'm shut up wide. Loving you is for real. When I'm with you, I'm not for what. That song is dedicated to you, gentle speak. Speechless. Since you say you did speechless, now why is there a reform song for you?
2: Whoa, give you our rain drain.
0: Hello. Doctor, good morning. Ma, good morning. Okay, I have two things to say. Number one, you say
5: That's where they respect to you don't reduce, but they celebrate. I don't see the celebration inside that place. Because I can remember vividly, as in last 3 years ago, I know how much they buy that. I know how much I feel my 12 kg. So coming to say that don't reduce, not everybody, they put up for news. They most of all, they put that kind of thing for news. And secondly, our daddy Gio, me too, I'm a redeemer, I go to church, I go to redeem church. Do you understand? So I don't go talk to because I'm a member of a redeemed Christian church. Not everything my pastor talk, everything me I go believe, because me too, I read my own Bible. And I don't go also support bad things. What do I mean? You say, daddy Gio, putting yourself in this kind of statement, it doesn't make sense for me, because all of us we suffer them. Even we will be member in the team. We know they buy food for a cheaper price, or we know they buy food items for cheaper price. All of us will be face up the insecurity. All of us will be face up. So if the president is somebody that you can talk to, if you call him to order, it's not a crime. They're coming publicly and they come to tell us say you have done his best. They say, no, you have never done his best. Since when Tinubu entered there, he never do anything. He has never done his best. Everybody they complain about him. So you come in now, come to tell us say you have done, no, he's not supposed to work at it, or no, Baba, you don't pass that level. I beg, let us call a spell instead. If Pekin do something good, my mama will appreciate them. If Pekin not do anything good, my mama will call it with them. So me, I don't expect that kind of talk from you, sir. Please, sir, I don't expect. Yeah, the president.
1: Hello.
6: Hello.
7: Good morning.
1: Good morning to you.
7: What's your name? Maliba Nanja, talk.
1: Now you cause us this rain where they happen.
7: Now you.
1: Why are you doing like this? People don't even reach office because of you. You see what you
7: do? For next 2 hours, Obalende said, go to standard.
1: River Niger, I better tell your river brother and sister. So make them
7: wait. Exactly.
1: Make you say, maybe you do your own first before they carry their own join you.
7: I'll talk to them.
1: Thank you. How are you doing now?
7: I don't find no how not I'm a laugh laugh.
8: I did with the trap possible best.
7: The one and only Iman laugh laugh of Naija FM.
8: Now you make code, they catch me now. Already beat me.
7: Iman, anytime when you there with Becca like this, body could just be sweet you.
8: If not you, body no sweet you. If not you, body no be sweet you.
7: Not lie.
8: Muna not the lie.
1: Oh yeah, wait till you want to talk now.
7: For Pastor Adeboye, make we just come on man for that. Pastor Adeboye, everybody knows say now politician he be. So he don't retire from pastor since now politician that the GO. So let's just let him to say whatever he want to say.
1: Okay.
7: So you know, I'm not blame them because wait till they have no affair, they go anywhere. Police, different kind of security people, they follow them. So how are you not go talk on those? If the thing touch her, like touch one of your family members, even follow the praise, but God go help us, sure. But all those pastors, forget them. Many of them are politics, APC, if not them be. So, man, I take you, no worry, the rain will soon go down. Okay. My car said, go up for river like this. I didn't talk to river.
1: Yeah, I even do video
7: like this, make I post, give my mami water
1: there. Hey, God go help you and your mami water there.
9: Good morning, Becca. Good morning, Nigeria FM. And everybody. DJ Flash from Bariga. Becca.
1: Yes.
9: You see that man who just talked finish now. We didn't mention that the GU or whatever. Becca, you see this in our radio. As everything they operate, we don't like Amu. We like Amu. Please, all the listeners,
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0: Good morning, Becca.
6: Where DJ Flash? Me talk finish.
9: So far, let me say a very morning now. Say no abusive words. No abusive words. If you talk, say one person will get sense. No, it's not normal. Please, let's be cautious. Let's be cautious. No matter how, who is the best with you? Who is the best with you? Eh? If you're the best with Nigeria, normal. Not the insult. It's not proper. It's not proper. And this thing happened now. At the radio station, the Lalago
8: yes, get you.
9: And
8: yes.
9: People will not there.
8: Mm-hmm.
9: So please, let's be cautious. Let's be cautious.
6: Thank you.
9: The Flash.
6: Not so much. Thank you, DJ Flash. Hello, who are they there?
0: Becca.
6: Yes. How are you?
0: I'm not gonna emotion people do too.
8: I like this one.
6: What do you start for your side?
0: Well, they can just show us again.
1: Wait, now the way they owe you like this. Okay, my friend. What is this up? Go the cash you.
0: I just feel like say I know because I don't know the office like this.
1: Hey, yeah.
0: You know, at the end, people in the house like this now, but I know on the outside.
1: Remote workers, then.
0: They aren't good like this.
1: Abi.
0: Better.
1: Daddy
0: Gio, my pastor, he still won't be, or he won't be politician.
1: He's a general overseer.
8: General overseer.
0: General overseer.
1: Daddy Gio.
0: Becca.
1: Yes.
0: See. At this point in Nigerian's life, I don't tell people, so I'm not going to even advise anybody to go vote who is the right person. If waiting to happen for Nigeria no make you know the right person, no problem. Let's keep on going on the way it is. But you can't be standing on the pulpit. They are almost, I don't know how many members in ghetto, but if I'm not mistaken, go get this 5 million if you know pass. And not the only APC member there in church. There are other church, there are other party members. And they are looking up to you. We are not being insultive in Nigeria. We know they do. I think there is a culture of Nigeria that don't allow you to insult others.
1: Mm-hmm.
0: But make sure that know the turn around, can't insult the sensibility of us. Because when it reached Jonathan time, the box stopped on the table of the president. But when it reached Tinubu time, Tinubu don't give order. Becca, me your God tell you say, this radio station, I don't want hear people talk more than 2 minutes. And you allow people talk more than 3 minutes.
1: Now they even talk more than 2 minutes. Now, nah. Now know they hear
0: now
1: what.
0: Mm-hmm.
1: Yes, now know they hear what.
0: But NBC won't come sanction the radio station. Now you get a radio station.
1: Nah, no, not be me.
0: Who will lose at the end of the day?
1: Now the radio station. Nah. And the owner.
0: Okay.
1: Yeah.
0: So, who will go blame when they tell you something you don't do? And the person will tell you don't sack you.
1: Now the presenter too. Well, if you talk, I will cut you off so that the NBC does not cut you off.
0: You won't do your work. But yes. If you won't do your work, and because of the reason why you don't do your work, they can't sanction the radio station. At the end of the day, who lose?
1: The radio,
0: the radio and the radio owner should be because the person will sack you because you keep doing the same thing where they want you may not do. So everything stops at Tinubu table at the end of the day. If the army no do the right thing at Tinubu and the day, because the people will be there, he has power to remove and replace them. Whenever you give order, if order no they carried out, you supposed to caution them. And I don't know where that the GO they come from. When he did Jonathan time, he was speaking and keep speaking and saying things that concern the president. Now, you know, supposed concern to Tinubu. Well, we know where the policy is playing from. He don't already tell us, say, one of him, the king, na member of the party. So, definitely, he no could talk anything outside which in the talk. So, make him keep it up. Now, members, them, we still listen now, blame, sha.
5: I go seek sanction the people in the house where they go in church. If you want to go in church, you go decide to leave my house. Thank you.
1: Which one is it? If they are going to church,
8: now why would they always talk say people they go to church, make them know they leave their brains for house, you carry and follow body.
1: Not be the pastor, they go worship as God.
8: Exactly, God. So wait till the pastor talk. You filter your own, the way you need, you carry and go.
1: And why would they always talk say try to know God by yourself?
8: Bam. Personally,
1: Abba, I don't support that one.
8: Take it easy, no, I beg. Yeah, let people do what they want to do.
1: There is freedom of religion.
8: Take it easy,
1: There is freedom of religion.
0: Listen, my love.
1: They will put a lot of you to even hear what this man wants. Hello.
5: Okay. Good morning.
8: Good morning, ma'am.
1: Welcome.
8: Good morning to you.
1: Me they hear you, sir.
5: One now, God and I get church. Not be Enoch with it. Now redeem me how they go.
8: Mm.
5: But what he talk, he verse me. But not be Enoch with the go church, go serve. And Enoch not be the founder of redeem.
8: Mm.
5: Understand? Uh-huh. Now God now with the go serve.
1: Mm.
5: You understand? But thank God say we don't see where there's something for the come. Me, I go church. My own I not go there, go serve Enoch. That's why you don't read the Bible. Say judgment will start from your house.
1: Mm-hmm.
5: You're not going to start for road.
1: Mm-hmm.
5: But not discourage other people. If the people there your house, they won't go. Allow them make them go because they not go there. Go serve Enoch. They go there, go serve Almighty God.
1: Mm-hmm.
5: When He creates all of us.
1: Mm-hmm.
5: Thank you, Becca Anima.
1: Thank you so much.
8: Thank you so much.
1: This has to be the last voice, so that we can take the other headlines. Please, type thought they go. We don't get enough time.
0: Good morning, Becca, please, and Mala.
8: Good morning.
0: See, I will only talk about that Sunday, no, of a thing. They really tried a lot, but you can't expect someone that is holding a pump action of 8 rounds to face people that are having 32 rounds of ammunition. And it's continuous. They can feel, and it's different. The cartridge, they can feel the cartridge like 5 cartridge. They remove one and continue.
1: Okay. Just point of correction. Like say maybe our station you listen to because we never mentioned Sunday Igbo for the headline this morning. Oh yeah, I beg. Go your side, maybe take this.
8: Anyway, yes, yeah, so from the guide, yeah, make a guide on a true with it in San Diego. So they can start the matter from page 3. They say 2 die for Borno Forest. So why they don't save 10 adopted Neko candidates? For that same page 3 for the electoral center of the matter, they say federal government don't drag you against marketers against petrol marketers against profit train. And they say they do it. They seek reduction of the price of petrol sharply and conscientiously. Federal government, FEC, that they over, that they yarn say right now, after 50

0: My daughter, this way, how much? I tell her, I said, 100K. Because if I tell my mama the reprise, I'm in trouble. So, the other one, I said, you know, you fine. But Lola, my mommy called there, I called you 100K. She said, okay, but you're there, fine. Very beautiful. In my mind, I know how much I buy. I said, if I tell this woman,
1: I will not use it for morning devotion.
0: Well, you're not shy. I say one more. You told me you're wrong. But this earth, I'm still using it after many years. Now, those earth, now don't pass those price. We are buying. I mean, when they talk, earth to my investment. And now some people say, you feel we sell.
1: You feel we sell.
0: Yes. They don't they resell. Yeah. So now, investment, what you feel we sell. I would think now, say, the price will more to be. How many years ago? Say, now you go be today. See, Baba got that motor that on that way, he said that time for 1.2. That in Honda Civic way, he said that for 1.2. Mm-hmm. The same car. You know, Baba, he knows how to use his car, you know, maintenance and everything. That same car now, when he go price up, that car was 6.5.
1: 6.5.
0: Yes.
2: Oh, car will say 1.2. 6.5.
0: 6.5.
2: 5 plus. 5 million.
0: Now is wishing. Is Rebecca, I wish that I did not sell that car. Say because now with the way we say economy be, everything don't go. Nigeria where we get now, the price of things, the money don't go up, you know they go down.
2: At all.
0: So the price of that hair where I buy many years, if I want to sell that hair, I can't sell it for that price. I'm going to drop it now. So hair too now, but it's not good hair because if you continue buying synthetic, told you about if you by the end of the cinema, you go call or maybe water torsion. You are going to use all your strength like this to brush it. You don't need gym. Now your gym, your upper body.
2: Wake up every morning. All your muscles go.
1: The thing with me, now say, like now when you call that for 150, I beg. When I say, I beg, Kuku, give me. I get projects for grand. No, me, I know. I when you get projects for grand, when you hear that kind of figure, you, the first thing we go come your mind, no go be here. I feel take care of my hair, braid them, yes, and manage that one. But for waiting the grand, nah. And on the other hand, sometimes when you know, say, now nah, you do, nobody they go rescue you. You go mind yourself.
0: No, me, but I don't even stop buying here for now because the prices don't go up and they use the ones that I get. And they use them, like the one where I wear go Faulkner birthday. There's no that way that where people know they shout, say, oh, my, this is mad. That particular, they bounce.
2: I don't buy a tattoo.
0: I don't buy a tattoo. Yes.
2: La ilaha illallah.
1: Hey.
0: Yes.
1: Hey, God.
0: So when I wear this hair out, you know what things I don't buy how many years ago. Now the price of now, you say, ah, you know, see that I want you. Ah. And you're like, oh, I want you. The one that I mirror. Lady J, very little time across the video, Jare, before this man will come for us. Somebody say, very kind of thing for you. My brother, Clara Feshi. Ah. For me to feed dig your good. For you, so for any man to call me good digger,
2: you have to be a good owner.
0: You have to understand. You need to get your own money.
1: Yes, now you get your own good.
0: Yes. That's what I'm talking about. For you to come and start saying good digger, my brother, do you have good? Think about
2: it. Who get good? 90 copy for good digger.
0: So, we play one voice note for people earlier. This particular lady, she make a play and for lady, or make a
2: choice. No, she's not.
0: Okay, so. We won't ask you what you feel about him, and if you don't be in that kind position also before, so maybe just play him again for the sake of those women we were earlier.
3: I just get walked out of an introduction right now, and this is so embarrassing because I have never experienced this kind of thing before. Okay, stay with me. There's this guy that I dated when we were in secondary school, and that was around 2010, 2011, if I'm not mistaken. You know, all the secondary school shenanigans and stuff. So we dated around that time. She get what? Along the way, everybody matured, they lost contact, and everybody moved on. But this particular guy was my elder sister's best friend. So they're still in touch with each other. So yesterday, my sister woke up to me and said, since some person wants to do introduction, no, if I don't mind, like, I'm not doing anything. So let me just go. You understand? So when I get to the venue, so I guess my sister already told the groom that I'm coming with her, blah, blah, blah. And the groom told the bride, I guess they've talked about me before, and the groom told her that I used to be her ex, blah, blah, blah. So he immediately told the bride that so-and-so person is coming, and the girl said, no, I should

0: welcome to the introduction, or doesn't want his ex in the introduction, blah, blah, blah. And instead of the groom to tell my sister that, okay, tell her not to come, he didn't say anything. So when I go to the event, I sat down. Yeah, my other sister, we sat down. So we saw that they called a meeting. They called the groom, the bride, and the family of the groom, of the bride, like together, both of them. And they were talking. I was like, look at the time. Check what party was here. They click up and come. And me, I like to carry videos and everything. Me, they meet them by meeting them. I vlog. Do you understand? The aura and everything is not going as planned. So after like 20 minutes, they called my the guy called my other sister, and called my other sister. My sister stood up and went to meet him. And he now told my sister that they are having meeting, and the meeting they are having is about me as well. He said the wife, I mean the bride, raised an alarm that why will he invite his ex to this thing? Does not want me. That if I didn't leave the venue, she's not going to do the introduction, and the introduction is going to be cancelled. Like my body is shake. I have never felt this kind of embarrassment in my life. And I told my sister that I do not want to go to this place. And my sister was like, why? How many years ago everybody still move on another people because you could only know anything as people our federal lossy party taking cotella or lordy. And that was how I was walked out of the venue, because the groom literally told my sister to tell me to leave. And my other sister said, if I am leaving, then she has nothing to be doing there. And that's how I and my elder sister left the venue. And this party of it, Ojopa, stupid and bastard, similar alo. I don't know, like, did I do too much by attending the introduction? Or, and this person we are talking about, we do not even have each other's contact. That's in 2011. Like, I just walked out of an introduction. Please, did I do too much?
1: So that's it, Lady J.
2: This is very, very painful.
1: Which parts of it is they painful?
2: The painful part, I say, first of all, she will no one go.
1: Mm.
3: Yes.
2: Her sister convinced her to go. Mm. Say,
3: wait, no one go alone.
2: Since when? Well, everybody don't move on.
3: Mm.
2: Only for her to get there. They come, they do meeting on top of her head. Then the bride come, they shout, come, they raise alarm, say, if she no come much, she no go do the introduction.
1: Mm.
2: The truth now, then, if not so the bride talk, then she did very insecure. I'm sorry to say, very insecure. Very childish, petty, insecure, spoiled girl. What are they laughing?
1: The way you talk, you know what those bitch auntie is? It's such a spoiled child. You know, they're so insecure. Yeah. The spoiled brat.
3: Because Lucy, don't put on
1: the
3: top of
1: your head. Yeah, the way they talk, you're just so insecure.
3: So God, see the people that just got a cry. She just got insecure. Oh my God!
2: No, she did very insecure. Waiting be that. Why do they shout the raise alarm? Say no, go do your introduction because say ex come. She the girl come to come spoil the way the introduction. Ah, she that my intention. Now me say she dey fear. I know say a lot of ladies dey fear exes. Me, I don't the relationship way. I suffer under the shadow of the ex. Now you make her, don't talk before, say, when I hear any lady with their name be blessing, I avoid them. two times.
1: Let you don't follow my hand. From your hand.
2: Yeah. Yeah. Two times.
1: Oh, well, say, oh, you need to avoid me too.
3: You're not saying a blessing.
1: Yes, I have another name, Bukumi. The blessing of God.
3: Not even that.
2: And say, if God do, I'm not going to introduce the guest.
1: So God bless me, then my name. You know, I want to do it.
2: No.
1: So I don't want to come here ready. So.
2: But actually, I'm just, now I'm not just me. Because two, not be just two times. Two times.
1: Blah, blah.
3: Blah blah.
2: You do this.
1: So that means blessing with your dancers. We can't get big wuku.
3: Blessing.
2: Funny enough, that one with the dancers, I sabi, and when she see the wear secondary school uniform.
3: Okay.
2: Go there, move, come come from where I did.
3: Mm. So that will be threat. Mm.
2: But truthfully speaking, you know, no, that's not my own. But the second person, no be blessing, not gift.
1: Oh, okay.
2: And I suffer under the shadow of that.
1: Oh, yeah, put on the light.
2: Hey, every day, you said then date for 6 years.
1: Mm.
2: She can't go do relationship with married man. Mm. Can't get belle, can't go do DNC.
1: Mm.
2: I look at my say, now make you want down top of my say to say I be you. I sorry you for him to go play match with the married man.
1: Yeah.
2: Can't go do DNC. That girl no fit they loyal and faithful. He say, but then date for 6 years, you invest everything. I say, okay, what do you go prefer? An unfaithful lady. Where we say she come out, if you're not married now, she go for ask your mind go deal up, say which she don't go see.
1: Mm.
2: Now what do you won't be that? But you know, you men sometimes when I go see devoted lady, when I go decide to go for you,
1: I'm going to hear that one.
2: We don't hurt
3: you. Now people get be a baby man.
2: How
3: would
2: your side
3: to
2: the side of your face
3: with you? Now, boots.
1: Now, all of a sudden, you're a boy, you're not a man in your life. You are the trust, man.
2: Because so at the end of the day, relationship no work, then come back. But at the end of the day, she says she still live and marry somebody else.
3: Yeah, but you don't sign that one in, you know,
2: yeah. So you see, at the end of the day now, you make me suffer for nothing.
1: Yeah.
2: Suspend relationship because of her. Because she can't come back, beg them. Her friends, we've been friends. Before we follow them, they beg. Now one day tell them, say, no, you don't see somebody else. I want to say, who be that one? Mm. Bring her, make her see whether she be up to.
1: Up to.
2: I don't suffer.
1: Yeah.
2: When you tell me, I look at me, say, you know, say, this is the only thing I want to hear. But the children say, instead they're in love with her, I say, God, which kind of wala, which kind of suffering?
1: But now the fear with that girl, the girl with us. Because this ex, she be the guy first love.
2: First love.
1: Yes. Now the fear, this is the way they turn, now the fear with that girl, this point side.
3: You don't say, I'm so sorry, I can't do this. Baby, come closer.
1: I think that the fear with this girl, the girl with us. So how is gift now?
2: I don't know.
3: You don't want to care about that gift.
2: I don't care about that. How many years ago? But the day when we get to talk, I say, but you make me suffer. You say, yeah. I make me kind of vex. In this sorry.
1: Mm.
2: In mind, this woman. And besides, in friends, they tell them, say, waiting won't carry me do. Mm. Waiting won't do with me.
1: Mm.
2: Make you go find somebody better.
1: So...
2: That one, so it'd be like say they're under pressure, but I make him go back to gift.
1: Mm.
2: Then in France, prayer pressure, they put them under pressure. Say, can you? I don't use one word like that. Mm. So at the end of the day, when the last conversation we get, you say, you be very, very good woman. And I know, say, to say we stay before build something and you forgive me plenty peace, but I allow peer pressure to get the best of me.
1: Hmm.
2: I confront one of the guys. The guy say, how you take be we? If the guy be won't continue with you, for continue now.
1: Yeah.
2: I know say the guy no one accept say he get hand.
1: So it was why they transfer.

Mama had me, she was definitely smiling. Finally a boy, she was very, very happy. She prayed for this with the love of her life, yes. She called me grace, she called me blessing. She looked into my eyes, called me love of her life. I wish I could go back and feel what she felt, but she goes

for my people with savvy. With the view, with the music, where they buy my CD. I say two times for the people with savvy. Where they buy all the tickets, where they come for my shows. I say three times for the people with savvy. Where they play my music, where they dance as onto. I say four times for my people with savvy.

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1: Hey my people, I don't bring correcting for you. You don't hear me? Do you like game show? 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
1: The number that you dialed is not reachable at the moment. Please try again later.

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Finally a boy, she was very, very happy. She prayed for this with the love of her life. Yeah. She called me grace, she called me blessed. And she looked into my eyes, called me love of her life. I wish I could go back.

I show you more.

Temu, Oni, Ni, Joni, Oni, Asho, Kini, Asho, Asho, Ni, Moro, Asho, Ni, Moro, Asho, Ni, Moro, Asho, Ni, Moro, Asho, Ni, Moro, Asho, Ni, Moro, Asho, Ni, Moro, Asho, Ni, Moro, Asho, Ni, Moro, Asho, Ni, Moro, Asho, Ni, Moro. In the 90s, then the wrong way do, then the wrong way do. In the 20s, we did not bedu, and it took bedu. But this time, we the first bedu, we did. I said this time, we go dance bedu, and it took bedu. Been to many places, hey. Seen many faces, hey. 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Run many things, do many things, oh. At the same time, oh. No try to check time, while I don't be cocoa, yeah.

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0: Nigeria FM 102.7, welcome, welcome, welcome, welcome. That's the music of Don Crucifix, though. We call that one Romantica. And if they want us to say, who they Romantica, what do you go? How you, the same way you describe something Romantica, which kind of description you go give? When I talk for another day, welcome to another brand new edition. Before Don Crucifix, we sing his own song. We get Benson, formerly Buju and Sars, will give us Back Outside. You know, Ben's not quiet for a while, so they say they announce it, he don't come back or from where he been day quiet before. We get Ashot the remix, Sentino, and who in carry for the inside the remix, he carry Igwe Remy Aluko for the song. Asha take us back in the days to her self titled album, that I say album which she named after herself, Jailer, one of the biggest songs to offload from inside that album. Oh, 15 minutes don't dance by Likomo from 12 o'clock. And yes, we don't cross the bridge. We don't cross the bridge. And of course, Nali me don't cross and cross over because the first voice, Kodina Rua, your day on leave. So for the next 2 weeks, now one woman standing, Nami Anuna, eh, go dig am well for inside work. So, but no worry, trust me, say Una go enjoy the package and we go always get a good time together as far as workshop is concerned. Well, today now the last day for the month of June 2026. We thank God for the gift of life. So, June, don't they stroll, they go. And by tomorrow, God keeping us alive, good day inside the month of July. So, first half of the year, you don't work go. We don't enter this, we enter the second half of the year. Wow. We thank Baba God for in faithfulness, for in goodness, for in kindness to us. Yes, even though this first half of the year be as you get, you know, we lose loved ones, we shed tears. A lot of people never still day in that mourning and grieving phase, which they very, very understandable. God will comfort you. God will comfort you. The only way where you fit comfort you. Words enough is enough. Nothing anybody fit to, but God himself, he know we have to comfort you. In this trying time and trying period, God will strengthen you. Okay, 17 minutes past 12, 9 time they talk. So today rain fall, the rain start around past 3 early this morning. Now if you listen to Across the Bridge, where they talk about from beggar side, he fall, but he know they so heavy. But from the looks of things, this rain is heavy, so they he flood some areas. So I they look this particular video, they say miraculous rescue as man then pull him from raging flood water after near drowning. And they say this one, he say this one shelley for inside Ghana self. Say the flood don't carry the man, they go say now one bystander now him pull him from the raging currents as onlookers they shout in shock. Say videos they capture the dramatic ibege where include flood waters where sweep through a house and the man sigh of relief after being saved. Who no go sigh relief sigh? Hey. Even myself, I sigh that sigh of relief on his behalf. Because the flood where they see here, no be here, oh. No be here, oh. No be here. So we thank God for that bystander, we help him, we pull him, come out from inside the water. I know of a family friend, we lost two of her sons. Or inside this kind of flood, that one shall for just the water enter. I think he entered through inside their house. So the flood they so heavy, he carry the first boy. So the second one now they try help in brother as he hold in hand. And so the flood carry that one too. And so the mama be won't enter now. So people hold them. Eventually, when they go find them now, the end of the street, they don't go. Their older brother, they University of Nsukka. That year, and that time Newsline for NTA carried the story. They pray say make the boy no see him for school until he can't come back. He can't come back from school from break. Medical student, that day he come meet the very, very devastating news. So flood, no be anything where anybody go ever wish for. Lie lie. So when did they rescue anybody from that kind of thing? Thank God. I remember some years back. I think now for which year be that? 2011. That particular day now is Sunday. The rain start to fall. And wait. This rain no one stop. Now I could just cover my hair. I can't reach out. By the time I reach out, I don't drench. As I enter my house now, because of how heavy the rain be, my roof they leak, they don't push things come out. If from one side of the wall the water they flow like a tap. So many things happen. So I, because of how the rain fall, I say okay, my the saloon where they use Inofa, make I waka go. As I come out, almost the road, I know they see ground. Now water just they flow. So I can't follow the use the path. Now the only place where you see ground small, now just the path where they close to the wall. So I follow that path, As I reach the saloon, you get one particular place. Now people behind, one guy behind can shout, say, no, make I no enter. In fact, I remember as I said, waka, I come for my phone, go enter water. You know, the phone can't spoil after a few days. I remember that particular incident, around 2011, a lot of places flood for inside this Lagos. Try this flood thing. no go there. Some families till now still never recover from flooding. We don't shell it for inside Lagos. So I would like to know the rain of today, how it be for your end, how it fall for your side. I think yesterday we talk about the same flood thing too. Some people say it floods very heavily for some areas. When we even near office this morning, we see say the roads it don't be like say they open dam. Water everywhere, you know if you see road now water you go they see. And sometimes the reason why this kind of the ways they happen now based off on say the drainages, they don't block because people don't throw all kinds of dirty but they bought too low this one or that one or inside drainage, so water go for no way for the water to flow come out, so it go overflow. So I would like to hear from Una how the rain be for your end. Drop your comment for our WhatsApp line 081-001-30349, 081-001-30349, 081-001-30349, 081-001-30349. So a lot of, I see a lot of videos on top of X of different destruction way flood, Don Shelley. Now for that man, where then help come up for inside that floors. People say you need to start to worship that guy. Another one say this man supposed to thank God for the rest of his life. You know, that particular heavy flood now for inside Ghana and Shelley, but even with down here, we know waiting with the carried flood. The waiting flood the carrier I see. So just me, drop off our WhatsApp line 081-001-30349. 081-001-30349. This flood matter, this real matter, how it be for your side. If flood well, he spoil anything, how it be. I'm waiting you feel say go be the solution to this flooding way with the experience. So because now inside June we day, we go so enter inside the July. They say August break day. That I say they may go for maybe for a few weeks or for the most of August. But this rain where will they see so it have you. No day where this rain before we know they have it. Sunday where the rain just Sunday we just pass, where rain fall. I had to tell you say with my crocro eye, I see iron gate way for your cata for ground because of the rain, heavy wind. This kind of rain will be here at all. Somebody will say the rain this year, you can't play. And true, I agree, you no can't play. But how you see her, how it be for your end. 081-001-30349. 081-001-30349. Good afternoon, Auntie Lady J. Today rain will be here. Oh. Till now it's still raining here at Oyinbo. The story you just talked now, I can never forget that year, August 11, 2011. Thank you, Olusoji Emmanuel, August 11, 2011. I remember that year now, August, exactly. Let me take this one. Hello?
1: Hello, good afternoon.
0: Good afternoon, caller. What is your name? Where did you call from?
1: My name is Sandy. I'm calling from Adawa.
0: How are you doing?
1: I'm just fine. How's it going now?
0: We thank God.
1: Today rain is not yellow. Today rain is fall everywhere. We go up there.
0: Where you they stay?
1: Keja.
0: For Ikeja. So the rain heavy around that side. You flood anything?
1: Not this much.
0: Oh God.
1: But we shall thank God.
0: Thank God. At least you know destroy any property or destroy any life. Thank you very much. Thank you. Thanks for calling. So everybody, take I see that rain. Olusoji Emmanuel, God bless you. Thank you so much for reminding me that year. Now 2011, August 11th, 2011. I remember.
2: Okay, we'll take this.
0: Hello?
2: Hello?
0: Reduce the volume of your radio, Biko.
1: Hello, good morning.
0: Good afternoon.
1: Good afternoon, ma.
0: Yes, sir. What be your name? Where they call from?
1: My name is Emmanuel. I'm calling from Lagos, Estad.
0: Emmanuel from?
1: From Lagos.
0: From Estad. Lagos. How you there, Festac? How you there?
1: I'm there fine.
0: Okay, you see the rain?
1: Ah, Mama, I see the rain. The rain is decided.
0: Hmm.
1: That rain, and it happened to be that you even hold me for road from my way to having to come last week.
0: Oh.
1: That rain is way the rain heavy. Nobody look left and right because the water, the bridge, the water, that come last week was very scary.
0: I can imagine.
1: The rain is very serious rain. No job loss, no peace road. Your wife has said no to work at all.
0: Eh?
1: You don't see your mama.
0: Wow.
1: Very serious rain.
0: Now, wow, I got help us in this rainy season. You know, because, like I said, the rain of this year, you know, come to play. Oh,
1: that is good power, mama. God, I wish they, I know people, I wanted to video, but I cannot even video. I'm scared, I'm the only one driving.
0: Oh,
1: you can't see.
0: Now, wow, I beg, just stay safe, Biko. No need to video anything, just focus on the driving, eh?
1: No problem, mama.
0: All right. Thanks for calling.
1: Voila.
0: Yeah.
1: Yeah, thank you, ma'am.
0: No, Allah. Okay, I'll take this voice note.
3: Good afternoon, ma'am. How you doing? I work. Thank God for everything. One woman standing for 2 weeks now. And may God give you the grace to do the job. Alone. Now, the rain here now be smarting us. Yes, the rain just they pour. This time, it's still they fall by now for years. Since 9 early in the morning, probably around 3 o'clock, the rain have been dropping. See, now, it's not smarting us. But our God's time now. Nice time. Our rainy season. This is June and July, and the time when we experience a heavy rainfall. We pray that it will not affect us negatively. In Jesus' name.
0: Uche from Orile. Thank you very much. Thank you. We'll take another one.
4: Hey, Lady JJ. Good afternoon. How are you doing? Okay, this is sweet 18. My own side, the way they fall, will not be small. Oh, my. In fact, that's our estate. Outside the estate, water don't fall the place. In fact, you pull leg like this, water reach me. In fact, the water too much. This rain, especially the one may fall on Sunday, that one even shocked me. Because that rain, I don't expect the kind of flood my daddy. All the cages, I may rely on so water. This one may fall again, and so water. May God help us, so I beg. The rain is too much. May get better day. Sweet 80. I also want to advise all the drivers. Then be very careful for road because flood don't cover all the gutters now. So they should be very careful while driving, both bike, both motorists, I beg. And even those ones when they use legged vents. I beg everybody, may then be careful. May they no go enter inside gutter, may and water don't cover.
0: Thank you very much, sweetie 80. Good afternoon, Lady J. How you day? Are you all right? So for my area in Odipan, you rain cat and dog.

0: think I use the word spotlight. I don't even want to use chopping board. So one song go day on top of the spotlight today. We'll play 1, 2, 3, 4, 5, 6, 7, 8. I just did joke. At least 2 times for una to fit listen and then decide whether maybe play abi maybe stuff at exactly 12:30. So 12:30 don't reach right now. So make we hear the message and then I go play the song 2 times before we go start to cast our vote. Collect.
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1: 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KG, oh my goodness, I don't call him name. Oh, anyway, and they see like that. I make mistake call the name, so I don't call the full name, Sha. Not call the full name, but I make mistake. Oh my god. Oh yeah, now start with the vote. Cast your vote. 08100130349. 08100130349. May we flare. Happy May we stuff. Gentle Sticks say please play. Thank you, Gentle Sticks. Thank you very much. 08100130349. Call down the enter. Hello. Good afternoon. Sir.
2: I don't know.
1: Thank you, sir.
2: I love the music.
1: Okay, sir.
2: Play it back.
1: Okay. Thank you. Yeah. Okay. All right. So don't get play number two. Good afternoon, Naija FM. Keep playing. Blessing from mile two. Thank you, blessing from mile two. 08100130349. Cast your vote.
3: 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Tell the DJ, continue to play the music.
1: Okay.
3: The music na. Better music.
1: Better music. Good afternoon, LJ. Continue to play. Kosi from Festac. Thank you, Kosi from Festac. Good afternoon, Itoro segment from Ajegunle. Idonteo, how you day, Itoro? Please play the song, Cool Blended Song. Thank you so much, Cool Blended Song. All right, I don't take down your vote. So how many we get? 1, 2, 3, 4, 5, 6. We get 6 votes. This message says, good afternoon, Lady J. Continue to play. Erica from Amuwa Dofi. Thank you, Erica from Amuwa Dofi. Good afternoon, Auntie Lady JJ. Play on Solomon from Tejo Shoyaba. Lady J, how you day, my sister? Yeah, may we take the call. Hello?
4: Mommy Lady J, good afternoon.
1: Good afternoon, oh.
4: How the rain now?
1: So, we thank God, oh.
4: Chai, no be small rain, oh. And River Niger be talking. Now.
1: River Niger, how you doing?
4: I do okay. As I do like this, I do for lucky to find my bumper like this. Water remove my bumper.
1: Hey, wait.
4: Since.
1: Hello? Success, hey, wait.
4: I do for lucky face. What? All those places when I don't pass now, I just be follow you one by one. Whether you see my bumper.
1: Now, wow. Now, so you.
4: Lucky just be like river.
1: Hey, God. Now, wow.
4: I swear. Okay. I play the music, Jerry. The music sweet.
1: Thank you very much,
4: Manager. Help me to play and make I define my bumper.
1: God will help you find them, man. All right. Good afternoon, Lady J. Please continue to play from Mommy Light. Thank you, Mommy Light. Thank you so much for your vote. This message say, Lady J, how you doing, my sister? Echo Joe. Correct Afrobeat. This one na fella incarnate. I bet play him 1,000 times. Mr. Showface from Apapa. Thank you, Mr. Showface from Apapa. Continue playing, Auntie Lady J. Nandom from Ikoyi. Thank you, Nandom from Ikoyi. Your name sound like a plateau, Mimu. I hope people come from Langtang. I beg, let me know. You come from Plateau State. Which message with this one? No. Good afternoon, Auntie Lady J. Keep playing the music. Mariam from Ebutemeta. Thank you, Mariam from Ebutemeta. From Ebutemeta. I just did joke. All right, 08100130349. How many we get? 1, 2, 3, 4, 5, 6, 7, 8, 9, 10, 11, 12, 13. We get 13 plays or 13 votes. So vote, cast your vote. Maybe get at least within 2025. Cast your vote. Yeah. Cast your vote. 08100133049. You want to say, yes, I'm a plateau guy from Lantern. Hey, I serve my people. Nandom, I serve my people. Nice to meet you. Wow. Are you there, Ikoyi? Well done, eh? Thanks for tuning in. We appreciate 08100133049. How many we get? Okay, forget 14, I think so. 1, 2, 3, 4, 5, 6, 7, 8, 9, 10, 11, 12. Okay, now still 13. I still said now 14 we get. 08100133049. Hello. Hello. Good afternoon, caller. What is your name? Where they call from? How you there? Okay, may we play or stop? Okay. All right. Thank you very much for calling. Oh. All right. Get better day. All right. 081. So get 14 plays right now. 08100133049. Hello.
5: Hello. Hello, mama.
1: Sir.
5: Oh no.
1: Okay. So may we play? I'm a bit may we stop. Thank you very much for calling, eh? All right, get better, Adi. Get better, Adi. Okay, Lady J, good afternoon, Lady J. Play Cynthia from Bayelsa, all the way from Bayelsa. Thank you so much. Hello?
6: Hello?
1: Hello, good afternoon.
6: Yeah, good afternoon. This is Chukwu Emeka calling from Surulere.
1: Chukwu Emeka from Surulere, how you doing?
6: I'm fine.
1: Kedu?
6: Adima.
1: Keki ime?
6: Adima.
1: Oh, Dodi.
6: Okay.
1: Okay. All right, thank you so much.
6: Get better day.
1: Yeah, you too. Get better day. I beg one of the common that they reduce the volume of the radio. Oh. Continue to play, oh, sweetie, yeti, sweetie, yeti, sweetie, baby, sweetie, sugar, oh, sweetie, good afternoon. This is Kenny from Lagos Island. Play. Thank you so much. 19 votes. Kenny, I don't take your, Kenny from Lagos, I don't take your vote, Abby. 08100133049. Hello? Uh-oh, don't lose that call. Hello? Oh, say hello. 08100133049. We'll try again. Hello?
7: Good afternoon.
1: Good afternoon, caller. What can be your name? Where did you call from?
7: Itomasi, you talk.
1: Itomasi, how far now?
7: I know.
1: You don't taste more.
7: Don't
1: taste. Yes, sir.
7: Everything.
1: We thank God.
7: I see you when you cruise your car, they pass and they call you. You don't answer.
1: Cruise my car? I received that word as a word of prophecy. Say my car, they come.
7: Okay, don't be
1: me. But I, there's not be me, but I receive them as word of prophecy.
7: Okay. And they call from Ikoyi.
1: Okay. May we play or stop?
7: Yeah, I'm gonna play. I'm gonna play.
1: All right. Thank you very much. Thank you. That word as a prophecy. Good afternoon, Mommy Lady J. This is Sadiq from Lagos Island. Please play. Oh, thank you. Play. Oh, so that's not like 20 right now. May I count again? 1, 2, 3, 4, 5, 6, 7, 8, 9, 10, 11, 12, 13, 14, 15, 16, 17, 18, 19, 20, 21. So we get 21 votes. 21 votes. 9 we get here. So get like how many? 4 more to go. Good afternoon. As the rain, no allow us rest. Better music. No fit sound bad. I beg. Play. Thank you. 22. May we take another one. Hello.
8: Good afternoon.
1: Good afternoon, caller. Waiting be your name. Where did they call from?
8: Hello, good afternoon.
1: Good afternoon, sir.
8: Yes, sir. My name is from Abuja Meta.
1: How are you doing now? Hello? Oh, I'm not even here with you. So I know fit counter vote. I know you're waiting in talk. 081-001-30349. Abime will take another short break. Hear the song one time and then come back and wrap up. We get 30 more minutes. Okay, get call William. Hello.
9: Hello, good afternoon.
1: Good afternoon, sir. What is your name? Where they call from?
9: Hello, good afternoon.
1: Hello, I didn't hear you, sir. Hello? Uh-oh. 081-001-30349. I fit play the song one more time and then we'll come back to wrap up. We get 22, so we need like these three more votes. So may we enjoy the bed with the comeback. This call again. Hope say this time around we'll hear with you to talk. Hello.
9: Hello, good afternoon.
1: Good afternoon, sir.
9: Hello.
1: I don't hear you. Oh, not be my fault though. All right, enjoy with the call.

0: on the wrong move, you call regret. You don't collect, they forget my text. On the wrong move, you call regret. To feel these guys, you are going to text. Only country for your collect.
1: Okay, we don't come back from that break. 10 minutes, or maybe say 9 minutes to 1 o'clock. 9 time they talk. So how many votes we don't get for here? 1, 2, 3, 4, 5, 6, 7, 8, 9, 10, 11, 12, 13, 14, 15, 16, 17, 18, 19, 20, 21, 22. We'll get 22 votes for here. And I say, when I love the song so much, so maybe we play them again. So, in the absence of any other incoming vote. Hello?
2: Hello, good afternoon.
1: Good afternoon, sir. Hello? Okay, I don't understand what is happening. I don't understand where it happened. 08100130349. Hello?
2: Good afternoon,
1: sir.
2: Good afternoon, ma'am.
1: Good afternoon, sir. What will be your name? Where they call from? Not be me. No, network. Network really bad. 8 minutes to one. If you send your voice note, if you call on top WhatsApp, if the mobile line know the behavior itself, then try WhatsApp. Voice note, message, or call. Hello? Hello?
2: Hello, good afternoon, Lady J.
1: Good afternoon, sir.
2: Yes, sir. My name is Abadu. I'm calling from Abuja.
1: How
2: it's
1: you doing?
2: Bangali.
1: Bangali be your name? Okay. Anyway, so we got 23 votes. Two more and go be 25. 08100130345. Hello?
3: Hello,
1: Lady J. Good afternoon, oh.
3: Good afternoon,
1: Lady J. Well, I didn't find your name. Where you come from?
3: I came from Alaba.
1: I came from Alaba.
3: Yeah.
1: May we play or stop?
3: Yeah.
1: Okay, thank you very much. Appreciate. So we get 24 votes now. One more vote and it will be 25. And then we will reveal the full name of the artist plus the title of the song. 08100130349. 08100130349. I think we'll wrap them up from here. Hello? Hello?
2: Hello, good afternoon, Lady J.
1: Good afternoon, sir.
2: Hello.
1: I don't hear you.
2: I'm Bangali, the band. You playing away.
1: You don't already vote now. No need to call and vote again. I know if it counts that vote because you don't call before. You don't call before. So no need to call a second time to cast votes. So get 24. So thank you, everybody. We don't call. Hello.
2: Hello.
1: Hello.
2: Good morning.
1: Good afternoon, sir.
2: Good afternoon.
1: What will be your name?
2: Jazzy from Aguda.
1: From Aguda. Okay. Thank you very much. Yeah.
2: Okay.
1: All right. So we get exactly 25 votes. Yay! His name now KG Hamilton, the guy will sing Holy, Holy, Holy Child, deliver me from Agbaya people. Now he sing this song they call Ole. Someone they call him Barao, that na thief. Igbo they call him Onyoshi. I don't know how other languages they call thief. If they try calling, we don't wrap up. 25 votes, you know. But thank you all the same. So, but I don't know if you take any more extra calls again. Thank you very seriously to everybody we call, we vote for this song. See me when I play them again. Well, since when I say when I like them, no, we play them again. We go be una and play them again. So one more time, KG Hamilton with the song Ole, a brand new jam. Enjoy. No go anywhere.

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0: One Nas again, Tipumi. 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Illigati. I'm waiting on that they're here now. On the Bonge Station, Niger FM 102.7. My people, take them.
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I'm a best this life. 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

0: 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Come on.
1: Yes, so Nana they play, and every Friday Nana they play from 2 p.m. go reach 4 p.m. on Fridays, and she go they rock your soul, she they rock your soul every week, and that now from DJ Nana she carry Mr. Legbegbe for inside the song. You get a hype man best and mastercraft. Okay, Legbegbe no day. Hype man best and mastercraft for inside the song. And a few seconds will be 20 minutes past 1 o'clock, 9 time. Before Nana they play, Nana Totori was with her own Nana they play. Don Crucifixo and Spyro give us 1 milli, 1 milli. Illegal give us stubborn. Lexi do give us blessing. Mechi give us no soku. Worthy, body of ill bliss featuring Tari, Nosika, and Ace Tune. Okay, when we jump enter inside the whole coco of the parole as far as workshop they concern. In case you wonder, they follow you, Yan. Mina Lady J, the Achalugo one of Niger FM 102.7, and full ground like say tomorrow. No day, so yells. For inside them, trending gist now. There we did so trending gist, Daddy G.O. in quote, they trend. So they make Daddy G.O. they trend. So this part, the one video. One particular video, they trend where the GO, the general overseer of the church, they flog a full grown woman where get children for hand because of say she come church late. And not be an I'm sweet tickle. She actually stretch her hand. You know what teachers go say, stretch your hand. And he goes beat him, and then she go rub the hand because say it pain him. Now not be just the GO himself, even the mommy GO follow the flog and for hand. And this is a grown woman we get children. So somebody tweeted, say, all my life I don't struggle to understand how people go dress, leave their homes, go church, the house of God, only to end up being treated in ways that feel degrading. You went there believing you were going to worship and serve God, yet your mommy GO and daddy GO are allegedly flogging you for coming late to church, not even in private. It happened in front of the congregation with people watching and the cameraman still recording like nothing unusual was happening. This is a grown woman with children. I genuinely want someone to explain this to me like I'm 5, because I still can't understand why pastors would punish adult members this way. And honestly, no explanation may even make it make sense to me. It is difficult for me to understand why anyone would accept that kind of treatment in a place meant for worship. Has to be some kind of spell. So that now waiting... happen that now one of the reason why they make that the GO the trend in quotes the trend. But how you go church as a GO, you all stick, actual stick, you and your wife, they beat a full-grown woman, mother, wife with we get children for hand sake of say she come late. Maybe if they want to say orderly is supposed to stay the house of God, if you know if it resume late for your place of work or your place of business, why you feel saying at the house of God you won't resume late? You for use any other method, not this one. Hey, I beg, I go like me kuna really react to this particular video, because it don't make sense to me at all. Kini, wetin, kilo de, beafaru, or gini. Ah! So as I speak all the language, because this one, he off me, I no go lie, off me. What? In the very before, and then mommy Joe, with full confidence, carry stick, wipe him for hand. I think about three, there's three strokes then give her for hand. And she they the thing they pain them, she they shake. Ah! Like say she be small picking. What? Oh, some people they see something, sha. Let me Pastor Sam say you're spiritual, not mean say go suspend your brain. God give you brain, may you use them think. Now what? Oh yeah, another reason we make that the GO they trend. Pastor Adeboye say, I know they support those way they talk, say Tinubu never do enough. You know, I expect them to go and put on khaki. So they talk on top President Bola Tinubu effort to end insecurity for inside Nigeria. So somebody tweet something where I know go fit read out. But make we hear what you talk, we make the vote.
2: Contacted US. He called a meeting of the big officers. What he told them, I don't know. And I don't need to know. Because he's commander-in-chief. And when the commander-in-chief is giving instruction to his subordinates, who are you to be there? And after all, and this is a day to make this one clear. I don't support those who are accusing the president of not doing enough. When the commander-in-chief had given instructions to his subordinates, he has done his bit. You don't expect him to go and put on khaki and begin. When my friend Trump gives instruction to go and bomb anywhere, he doesn't leave White House. He has done his bit. I hereby command, bomb Iran. And then he goes to his bedroom and sleep. The rest is left to those who are supporters. So what he told the military officers, I don't know. All I know is that on Christmas Day, a bomb landed. Maybe just to let us know. I mean what I'm saying. But then, of course, the Iran war came in. And I think he's still busy dealing with that. He's almost finishing that now. So thank you that you asked us to meet tonight. So that...
1: Okay. Well, that now waiting Pastor Adeboye talk. Say, you know, they support all those who they say, Oga Tinubu never do enough. Say, you want to make you go wear khaki. Say, if you say in front Donald Trump, I didn't like that kind of thing, you know, when you feel referred to President of America as your friend, you know. My friend Donald Trump, if you give command, say, may you bomb, may them bomb this country. You no, go follow them, go now. You don't give the command. You don't go and ask. The only question I would like to ask, Pastor Adeboye, and I say, Baba, we understand you, but I beg, which command Oga Tinubu don't give, where they never, where be say things still be the way they, those children still there inside bush. They still there inside bush, they never come out. If we give command, we no go see them, we no go feel them. Now question we they ask, now ask we they ask. All right, still another my parole. The first lady of this country, they in the news too. She say, we don't donate 100 million to help petty traders. And I know say people don't they talk, say, I talk Akara. But not be only Akara, we also get bole sellers, tomato sellers, vegetable sellers, and pepper sellers too. We will continue to empower them. Now the video will be about 2 minutes, 6 seconds long. So we'll reduce some. Just hear some from what she talk.
3: The atmosphere and what is going on. I've told Her Excellency that we've already donated about 100 million to her to use to empower 2,000 petty traders, women to capitalize their business. And I know they've been talking that I said Akara. It's not only Akara. We also have tomato sellers. We have poly, and those also do selling pepper, selling vegetables for us in the market. We will continue to empower them, add to their resources so that their trade can really be sustainable. So that is what we are doing, and I know all those people who are affected, they do appreciate it. And we are not intimidated by all those their wrong report, but we are forging ahead and making sure that our people, you know, are well cared for. We continue to care in the capacity we have, the amount for 2,000 women that are already in small businesses. They will recapitalize their businesses with the 50,000 naira, which we've already given the 100 million. So that is briefly why we are here. We are glad to be in Adeja. And I was just, when we were coming down, I said Nigeria.
1: Okay, so for so much and so forth, especially they don't talk our own. Say people they tacit them because they say she say Akara, say bole sellers, pepper sellers, tomato sellers, and who again? Say women with the 2,000 women with day in business, they go support their business with 50,000 naira. They don't give the 100 million. Whoever collect that 100 million, hope say you go do as your due diligence. All of us know things that happen. Once they say money don't enter another person's hand. Now, so I thought we could hear. Baba God help us. So, still on top of that, the geo trend mentioned, somebody said this is quite this.

Pray for me, Gbadu of Dari at Aladdin featuring the Soweto Gospel Mass Choir. Sorry, say I just quiet. I need to go attend to something urgent, and I won't put this thing out there. If you be artist and then enter your DM, say then introduce themselves to you, say then be DJ of a particular station, then go, they won't promote your music. I beg. No answer them. A lot of them now scam, because something just happened just now. They just come meet me, say, oh, I get interview. I say interview Bitty Bao with who? I no schedule any interview, I no interview them.

0: schedule for with any artist. So now come up, go see the artist. I say, who be the presenter where you get this conversation with? He can't call one very strange name. I said, we don't get that kind of DJ for here. By the time then call the person now, he say, ah, I don't reach here. Immediately the person drop the call. They can't ask, can you pay her money? He say, yes. You see? The guy scam him. In fact, the artwork where he do for him, he know people like what would they do for here. He said, but it's not Nigeria FM. I said, you do your findings. You do your proper findings before you go pay money. Hey, be careful. Oh. I don't experience that before. They could come in to say, I see you sing. Oh, yes, send me your music. Just pay XYZ. I go promote your music for you. They're very careful. I go, they part with your hard-earned money for people. Scammers, they're everywhere. They go snap a picture, be like, say, na there. Our Twitter handle. When you see and you go no say this one a real Nigeria FM, you go say that the number of our followers for there. You go no say we dey authentic. Stop to they pay give money to scammers where they use our name or any other establishment name, say them be their representatives. If you know, no scam them be. They careful. I just witnessed one now. He don't pay the man money. The moment he call the man, say he day Nigeria FM, the man drop the call. They call him back, he no agree answer. Scam. Careful. As when I him, if you know say the artist, you won't blow. So anybody we can't send you DM or can they you go your body go they shake. Careful. They go just chop your money, go. And they know say you don't go nowhere to find them. So they do all those things. So because they know say you go FIFA. Take careful. In this harsh economy, nobody they throw money anyhow. A word is enough for the wise. Okay. 37 minutes past 2:09 time to talk. They for inside talk to me. So we'll go leave the other. Okay, now just about two entertainment G's. And other entertainment G's now say if they don't announce the release date for a number 6 album when called Oria Day. So it's in that 31st of July 2026, 9 be the release date for an upcoming album. So it is set to return with big surprise album as in over a decade illustrious career don't still they reach heavy heights. So my number 6 LP and 7 project. Ahead of the announcement, he released new single entitled I Know Who I Be. Big congratulovia to Davido Obio. We did very proud of him for this heavy stride where he does it achieve up and down like that. Oh yeah, so that are all the entertainment news we get for you today. So for inside talk to me, you go tell me those things where they bother you, those things where they make you think. Those things will make you they make you worried. Maybe you get bills to pay. You get igbesede your neck. You they find how you won't take pay. I understand you 101%. Anything where they bother you, maybe you don't have a relationship with someone, and you be like say the thing don't they shake, the leg don't they shake, they shake. Talk to me. You define work. You won't do one or two things, but somehow because of say you don't get work for hand. Things hang, or you go through one issue or another. Even if you want the anonymous, talk to me. I will keep you anonymous. Drop them for our WhatsApp line 081-001-30349. And this message says, good afternoon, Lady J. But why she go back there? I bet many people leave Niger name out of South African's mouth. The bad taste don't do. I don't even know waiting how people they find go that country safe. And they see like that. That's not all I go talk for inside the whole matter. Okay, we'll enjoy some music. And this music they come in from Dekunle Fuji. It feature Kobams Asuko. You call them Mwadupe. Enjoy, you no go anywhere.
1: Wait, Sila, Naoli. It's gone. Another one. We the best Fuji.

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Sacrifice, give me good feel. At all, you need to also learn my importance. Sacrifice, give me good feel. At all, you need to get this back. 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At all, you need to also learn my importance. Sacrifice, give me good feel. 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

Girl, I don't wait, I don't keep an eye on it. 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I hear this amazing, cause I'm doubting myself. 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Look up, look up. 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This could be done, they over. Watching Jah they go down. Enemies getting closer.

Welcome back from that Bedu break. Samani Bedu of first class, and I know so na enjoy am wella. Carry a jazz world for the song. Charlie Poppy give us allergies. We get Lamba Mills. We say poverty no be for me. God forbid. Yes, God forbid poverty. We also get Davi. We feature Bella Shmoda for the Samori Mirix. Dekunle featuring Cobams with the song Mowadupe. Remember Dekunle Fuji. Le. So, well, no be that song anyway. For that song, you carry Ikechukwu, you carry Cobams for inside the song, but this one is only Cobams again. He put for inside the song. What do I mean? Say, Baba God, I thank you. 4 minutes to three, 9 time they talk. By 3 o'clock, the Tinkly News go to drop. Tete egg. Oh, myo. You go hear him for 3 o'clock. But before we enter inside the Tinkly Newsroom, now talk to me with Dale. And for inside, talk to me. Anything where they bother you, go talk and talk your mind and make we rub minds together. They say, one good head, two good head, you better pass just one. So we'll rub minds together, share our burdens together. That's now why we day here. We don't get money to give you, but we encourage you the best way where we fit. This message says, good afternoon, Auntie Lady J. Please, I want to remain anonymous. What thing they bother me in my relationship? I don't date in this relationship for 9 years now. Choi! 9 years. 1, 2, 3, 4, 5, 6, 7, 8, 9. 9 decades. Almost a decade. I just dey confused if he's the right man. I for like to ask you, why stay for inside relationship this long? 9 years, by a very long time. If you're not married now, your children go down, they reach 9 years now. What didn't exactly be the problem with the guy? He say he no dey sure. He say he never ready. And why you decide to stay for 9 good years? That now a lot of time we don't work out go. I would like to get more information about this relationship. How you want to know whether now the right person for you? The right person for you not go waste your time. 9 years. You not be like, okay, maybe we'll start on a day school. We'll come grow together. How it be? If not that one, if somebody if you understand if we'll day together for a little bit long, because we'll still be children at the time. You get one particular couple where the couple where they follow on top Instagram. Charles. What's been Isaiah Charles and Moji Sola Charles, two of them be Nigerians, even though the husband now half Nigerian, half Puerto Rican, the wife now full blown Nigerian, Moji Sola Yoruba gay. But they meet when they be teenagers, when they still be teenagers, when they still be high school. Now then they meet, they can't grow together, even though they get back and forth for their relationships. For their relationship, you hear one time where they even break up. Sir. I think not once or twice, but today they don't marry. They don't marry for 4 years. Then get two children, they get twins and a new baby on the way. But in that case, at least they don't stay together for quite a long time from the time when they be teenagers. Now and they don't grow. Now they be husband and wife. You see that kind of story? They're different. Then start when they still be teenagers. He grow, but in this particular one. 9 years, that's not a very long time. What? I beg anonymous, give me more information about this particular issue so that I will know how to fit advise you and let you know what to do. Because you know they good, say when I don't they could together this long. I know they mock you, it shock me. I no go lie. When we enter Tinkly Newsroom, Ofejuru America don't go cut her hair. Hey, where she say she they grow. She don't go cut them, don't go color and one color where I know Sabi. The motion go say, I be her waiting. I go crepe the hair, come out. I go shave and come out. Will they come?

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2: 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You're on top. So my name is Christiana. All going there for you, America. AKA, you're better picking for you. The voice of the maker of the lesson. 3 o'clock, bus stand on you. And the time for waiting, the time for tinkling news. Don't reach more to do the amebo for inside this cold afternoon. Now waiting a cold afternoon. To read up bus status, me I dey on top the matter inside the Niger news. To recall my side will not be play, not be sure it can be. It is a press do. Niger press do. Gabola met Tinubu. He don't approve 27 road projects. We reach over 3.9 trillion naira. Across 15 states, this one had to make a road, a building, a better. Government see reward one major road project inside the Niger state to Oga Aliko Dangote under the tax credit plan. Still inside the news, this a federal high court for Abuja don't grant a human rights person with the call Omoyele Sowore fresh bail of a 200 million naira with conditions when included two sureties and submission of international passports. Inside Akata News, Russia say he shot down 419 Ukraine drones overnight, while Vladimir Zelensky say Ukraine forces they attack another satellite communication site near Moscow. This their war, you know, won't end now with people they ask. See inside the Akata News, they say World Health Organization, they don't express concern over possible disease outbreak for Venezuela after the deadly earthquake. They say the health facility sold, though they too they use them, though they overstretched. Inside the sport news, France national football team, it go face elsewhere the national football team inside the World Cup last 32. While Ellen Allen, they hope to lead the Norway national football team and guest Ivory Coast national football team. Inside the qualification news now, Davido, our Naija singer, he don't announce his studio album when he call Oria Day, he go drop the 31 day waist down for inside July to celebrate the 15 years for inside the music career. So now the news then, but this one, as you take a B, I throw all the greetings give you, as you take a B, my name is Christiana Ogun, FJ America, aka your better picking of FJ, the voice, the make your belly sweat. 6:30 p.m. at the bus start again on top of your domot, on top of going get news to shook more leg for inside the story and to give you more for inside your domot. So may you not go anywhere to another wait for me. You know, see, as they be not get what 30 past Gary go, they with you last year for God's shoulder. See, they with you in spirit because I come back again. But for now, make I leave you for the end of Lady JJ on top of the workshop part. Oh, yeah. No touch your dial.
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4: 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Let me pass my
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Slater is far gone. Call it Jabo, shop by the dragon. 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

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And it took up a little more, half or more, but it's a dream along, money can buy happiness. Give your life no distress. 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

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Where you walk, now there you go chop.

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1: Your bag, man.
0: Yeah, you nasty.
1: Okay, you.
0: Every day, move back, lori titi.
2: Yeah, work.
0: Kanga get very sneaky.
3: Welcome back from that baby break. Chris Money give us that one we call Ekwe. Before in sing your own, YTJ give us Closer. We also get Everything Ocean will give me, will give us Drive Me Crazy Like, and some of them we don't benefit. The one last person we say no get, Tayo go there tomorrow, so we'll go do the cross checking with her. But when we announce her yesterday, say send your account number yesterday, you no answer. I make could always say, make if you win something or you competition they go on, when would they talk as it be? Gum your ear, open them, clean them well, put so that you go not go miss out of any important information. 18 minutes past 3 9 time, they talk. Now the hottest, the smokiest, the baddest media show on top radio workshop with the first voice, Goblin Arua, your Mwali DJ, the handsome Peter One of Nigeria FM 102.7. Goblin, they on leave. Now today are day 2. Of in leave, day 2 of one woman standing. I go try my best as much as possible. Today not the last day of June 2026. So if we see tomorrow, Lagbara Loro, it will be the 1st of July, the 7th month of the year. The first half of the year, you don't go. By midnight, you will be inside another brand new month. Hey, yeah, don't go. Everyone that you shall see, next week now Christmas, when I think say we just they carry talk. No be here with this, so. All right, so still for inside, talk to me. Now, the lady, the anonymous person will send a message. Say she did a relationship for 9 years. She said she be 28 years old now, and the guy now 31. Say the guy is serious about getting married to her, but him, they always complain of money. Say them go break up, and they go say find their way back to each other. I love this guy, but I'm tired. I honestly speaking, I did tired on your behalf. 9 years now, a very long time. He get something when they do. He get they work. He get business when they do. Why be say if he they really serious in 9 years? If I don't put ring on top and totally lies, he don't need to have the whole money in the whole world to marry you. If it, you wanna fit do simple wedding, you know the city people they do these days. Nobody they fit congregation again. Nobody they fit village again. Now with their money rich, nine they do. So some of them they go do strictly by invitation. That means to say, if you not get invited, you no fit go. Or if at top self they want share, the people must drop. What did they go do? As they finish the journey, as people they take as a couple they take pictures they go on. They go put everybody they come out. They don't give everybody their food inside pack. Thank you for coming. Thank you for coming. Thank you for coming. Everybody don't go. Wedding don't finish. You don't need you don't need to. You don't need to stress yourself. That means if you really dead serious about marrying you. In his 9 years, if I don't do them since, una for sit down, work something out, no matter how small, no matter how simple, una don't finish, stress don't come up on our shoulder, una don't become husband and wife. But for them to live, wait 9 years, 9 good years, and say now money for waiting in they do, in they work, if in 9 years, he never make you in wife, hey, my dear, you don't carry a decade of your life, give them. And it just the way they pay it, they waste your time. This will not be love again. No. Even in a case of saying, I don't date together for a long time. So if you and I say, if we break up now, what can happen? You will go break up and I go find our way back to each other. Okay, the time when they find our way back to each other, waiting be the focus. Do not know they discuss the way forward so inside the relationship. Do not know they talk about them. I saw this side, they sound this way, but if I really want to say I'm concerned about you, then I just tell you the hard truth. This guy, no, I don't believe say the guy is serious at all. But the decision day for inside Johanna, you go decide what you want to do moving forward. Thank God you be still there, young 28. But honestly, you don't waste your time. 9 years. 9 good years. In 9 years, what you don't do? He want him to say you don't get anything to show. In 9 years? No, nah. If you're serious about you, you go do the needful. You don't need both of you. Don't need the whole world. You don't get una families. If only nine problem. If you get your families and one or two friends will believe you, you feel going to do court joining now. Don't cut join him. Carry food. Go as people they come. Thank you for coming. Thank you for coming. You don't do church blessing. Kosi wahala. You won't want no need today there. Get carry food inside pack. Thank you for coming. Shikena. Wedding don't finish. Hey, 9 years. No, this one a very long time. Oh. A very, very long time. And you say you don't tire. I tire on your behalf because me. Hey, you get one guy where nearly tried that thing with me. Nobody say with a relationship. He go follow me talk. Go talk about relationship. Then the guy go ghost me. 1 year, 2 years, I no go hear from this guy. Then out of the blue, he go surface. He do him several times. The last time, because he don't ever call me again. I warn him again. Don't ever call me again. I don't want to hear anything from you. Because say, hey, that time they struggle financially. So now, he's ready to a place where he knows if he take. I said, in 9 years, after you don't follow me talk, you go ghost me. Ah, no. I no agree. Nothing with this guy talk where I answer. I make up my mind. And thank God, say, those years where he go ghost me, I know they wait for him. I move on with my life. My dear, the ball they are caught. Decide what you want to do. But me personally, for some guy today with you for 9 good years, the complaining are money. Bamba. They play with your heart, they waste your time, and I know they come to with them. Auntie Lady J, the title of this song that is playing now. There is a message coming at 3:15. So make I check them out. Make I check out the song way. Okay, that will be Ekwe by Chris Money. Chris Money. KRIZMONI. Chris Money. Thank you, Gentle Sticks. Maybe we'll take this voice note.
2: Good afternoon, ladies and gentlemen. This is Sunday from Madoff. As I did see, I'm going to talk. Rami, I will prefer the one where Sina has coffee and the call, and yes, I will prefer that one than this one way to know. Because this one, if you go, we don't read them online. And if you read that, you don't quite read that. But if not that one, even if you read and finish, you keep on. Other people will learn from it. So once that one comes outside, then I'm ready to support you. Any I'm willing to say that one, I'll go buy that one. Thank you. Tunde from Ago.
3: Tunde from Ago. He said, if you read them online, don't quite read that. Well, before the physical book come on, I think maybe we make you do of that one. Make at least support me so that when you buy that one, I go get money to print the physical copies. Eh? You know, small though. You don't negotiate with printer now. I know how much one book printing for to print out they cost. I'm not gonna tell you the amount of money. But thank you very much, Tony, for my girl. I appreciate your willingness to buy. But it's in a physical copy you want. God go help us. God go really, really help us. All right. 08100130349. 25 minutes past 3. 5 more minutes, it could be 3:30. We want the wrap up for inside workshop. Anonymous, so hope say you know vex for me. Now the hard truth, I tell you, 9 years, hey, almost a decade of your life. 9 days for inside this relationship, back and forth. We don't want time waste now. If it is serious, make it do the needful. You don't need the whole world. You don't need billions upon billions of sometimes when people they do big wedding like that, most times now to impress people. The people they impress, hey, they go chop your rice, chop your chicken, drink your water, be soft drink or what, anything, chop them, enjoy themselves. Now you go face the sakma alone, yourself and your partner, and that will be the right way or the best way to start a new family, a new home. Do what you feel do within your means. Even if there are 20 people, at least people come. But 9 years, that's not a very, very long time, my dear. You, the ball, then you're caught. You say you don't tire. I understand you. I tire on your behalf. But now you go make that decision by yourself. If you really love you, then he need to do the needful and not to complain about money, no money, no money, no money, no money. What thing they do? Which work did they do? You don't get work the way they do. You don't get business. I beg you. I will take this voice note.
4: Hey, DJ, good afternoon. I'm here again. No more from Mazamaza. Tell that lady, in my case, when I did date my husband, then when we did date for 3 years, I look up, I say, where would they go, Oga? He said, as financial no day, money no day. Now what you want to say, make I suggest I say, court. As we go court, we go legalize and we marry. As we don't finish for court, after a year, when money come, we come go do the needful. So tell her, we should go court. Court no the cost. And I just go, hey, that guy just waste her time.
3: Uh-huh.
4: All right, get better day, one woman standing.
3: Thank you, Omo. Thank you so much. You hear? Anonymous, you hear? You hear? You see? Now, the guy just waste your time. Just they waste your time. Just they use money as an excuse. Why? You never... Waiting be that. Hey, hey. Bamio, I beg. You go decide waiting. If you suggest court and you say no, that's the money. Then that one will tell you, say, you know, they're serious. Some of these guys, I know they say now waiting they happen, but some of these guys, I don't see where they go. They waste another girl time with then keep the real one where they want marry for side. I don't say no be now waiting go do you or waiting they do, but I they tell you from things I don't see from experience. You don't deserve today on top shelf for 9 years. Even goods where they put on top shelf, say they want people won't buy. They buy and finish. Abba, a whole year, you know, 9 years. Bamba, bamba. You day your 20s. May I break them to you? Day your 20s. You get 2 years before you enter your 30s. So I beg, sit down, decide the way forward. If you no one go forward, if you no one go on with any marriage, as painful as it be, you can move on. Because you don't need somebody where they waste your time. You don't need them at all. This thing, where I just say, they pain me. Like saying I'm me. You say thank you, Auntie Legide, for your advice. I really appreciate. You're welcome. People love you. People they send voice notes on your behalf. So I hope say they listen.
2: You don't talk the main thing. Now the main thing is that you don't even need to emphasize on it. That guy is just using the girl to cash cruise. And the girl no open her eyes. Before you know now, it will reach 15 years. Because now, so then they say, we go. Another 6 years, we join the 9 years. How best go there with the girl
3: for 9 years.
2: You know, already show you things. It was a cruise, cash cruise. I think not go tell them they sleep together. It was a cash cruise. One day, I go just say, leave and go marry another person. Make the girl, this has sense. Make him leave the guy. Tell the guy about court sometimes. Tell her. If you don't want to leave the guy, just make him leave the guy. Thank God since they get small age. You know, he doesn't need to get the fast car school. I beg. And at least then I got a bigger friend. He go around. He do all those things we're supposed to do for 9 years. Make sure you don't open her eyes. Sorry, Tunde from Ago.
3: Thank you very much, Tunde from Ago. This one says, good afternoon, Lady J. Help me play Time Waster by Chris Beats featuring Rebecca and Lade for that lady. Friday from Lagos, no na. You dey mock am, no na. No be request you, number one, number two. That kind, I know go play that one because you come be like say they laugh am, they mock am. Kilo day, no. Don't leave am like that. We don't talk what we need to talk. A word day enough for the wise. Na hand the whole matter day right now. Whatever you decide moving forward, it day for inside your hand. But I beg, 9 years.

0: Nakudak will tell us about that one later. And of course, Assassino Brasileiro. They will talk about the Arsenal and your football frenzy as battered the horse. Don't forget to sub and not to be the GB, the GIG, the group, the information and the juice for inside Lagos. 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We're done with the interview right now with the one and only legendary Jude Chukwuka for inside the studio. And we'll come back immediately after we just enter supermarket. Come up on there.
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3: All right, we don't show. Me for the last, we still do inside the studio with Jutukuka and Mina Tukuka. And first and foremost, I say welcome again. You know, so now Sam and Otis, the 90 year, they control the parole. I said tomorrow, no day. Now, we're talking about your, we got play Cheat Code Man, one of your songs for your album. I'll be your wedding at EP. How many songs are the EP?
4: Seven
3: songs. So now, EP be that. What will be the title of the EP this thing?
4: The Things I Love.
3: Okay, The Things I Love. You understand? Okay, fine.
4: Myself, my wife, and Arsenal.
3: Yes, talking about your wife, Bida, you are welcome, Abi. We are going into that Arsenal matter and mix them into what you they do. Now, I don't know. He looks like somebody will be saying a little deep into the football matter. How do they cope when it be say everything when they live and breathe? How do they love now football? They beg you, Abi. They beg you, especially for that Arsenal matter. I don't know how to
5: don't scatter. What's the scatter? Don't be small for this Arsenal matter. Seriously, in fact, if Arsenal lose like this, you know, go talk to anybody. Just so anything where I want collect, I go collect that before you go watch Arsenal. So that's by the time you come back, when you squeeze me and then tie inside yourself, I go down the one corner. They pray, say, make your mind calm down as they don't beat Arsenal. So it has been like that. But
3: at some
5: point, the manager, at some point. I didn't have a choice. I just had to join him.
3: For a project, as that they talk the matter now, you know, they get seen when they sing some of his songs, if not most. It doesn't revolve around praising Arsenal or shading one or two other, you know, club, but they use them in a creative way. You know, they get any input for that one.
5: Well,
3: you don't complain.
5: I don't complain before, but my complaint won't go anywhere, so I leave it like that.
3: So, over to you, Jude. You see, in Arsenal fan too, that now. So, the matter. Questions about that level. I don't listen to your songs. You say The Things I Love, which is the EP, 7 songs that they out right now for streaming platform. And I noticed say one or two Arsenal songs, I mean some songs of football.
4: Three
3: songs. So name those songs first.
4: Gabriel Magalhães.
3: Okay.
4: Brazilian Assassin.
3: Yeah. That's Assassino Brasileiro. Okay.
4: Redemption Day.
3: Okay, Redemption.
4: So we win champions and ride that day.
3: But now, do you win one? That premier, I know.
4: That was my redemption.
3: I know you released that song just the day before, 2 days before that match, yes.
4: Arsenal Mashie Bell, that featured my wife.
3: Okay, Arsenal Mashie Bell, that one are the ones who do for inside the DC.
4: Oh, sorry, fourth one.
3: Okay.
4: Invisible Striker, dedicated to Mikel Merino. Invisible Striker.
3: Okay, now Kodak. Now.

0: that music, song where you do,
1: yeah.
0: And of course, Kodak, now, what do we know that type? People actually be the prime people of what they call them, cartography. What will be your creative insight? What will make you bring this song? Come
1: yes,
0: out?
1: Remember that song? I see. I see your true
0: color. Okay, okay.
1: That's why, so Kodak, no matter how you hide them, I see you for your true color. So I got to say, I see you for your Kodak. Never go say, I see you.
0: Now, only you did the song, Gabi.
1: I feature
0: Orgy. Something Orgy. Yes. Face,
1: younger brother now.
0: Oh, okay, okay.
1: Those in Face, not cheap.
0: Cheap, okay.
1: Younger
0: brother. Oh, you mean Face of Plantation Boy? Younger brother.
1: Younger brother.
0: What would be that name? Jude Orgy. Leo Orgy. Okay, Leo Orgy. Okay, that's why I have to. My future for inside could have been for the matter.
1: Yes,

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1: Carry the day, make my day. 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

0: All right, we're not sure, we're not sure, we're not sure. 3 minutes, nine dot past the hour of 7 o'clock for Inside Nigeria FM 102.7. Come on, man, the title of that song we just hear just now. Of course, that one from Larry Gaga, Lamide, Mavo, and Kid Kada for that one with the sing. Okay, the special little marshals of Sam and OTB, we did for Inside the Studio. And of course, we don't even know what to we'll just give a venue for this one. this will take you. We not to give you a traffic warning. I know we pass that one. This person will give. For the matter, I made for the loss. So, John, if you don't know where the salute for the background, you can find out, say, and at the door lane, then we don't enter. So, VIO, yeah, they get salute. I'm not sure. They're not get. Yeah. And then, last month, we'll forgive yourself. Last month, we'll go for you. Last month, we'll go for you.
1: No, you know,
0: you
1: know,
0: you know,
1: last month,
0: yeah.
1: I only Lagos. I want the
0: moment
1: to be
0: federal. You say what federal? No, you want to be federal. You want to be federal. All right, I'll let you lie. I'll let you on the matter. I mean, between now and that kind of matter of multi-clock, yes, yeah, you will get multi-clock post-matter. But for now, for you to call us to let us know where the hood up really did, because the way it be now, I'm not going to lie you, it's all over by now. Everybody talks about the hood up, they don't fool everywhere as it is hot. And why would they talk so? That because of the fact, say, flood. Well, as we hear now, don't go day everywhere. So if you call, tell us where you did, where the hold up day. I'm more talking about whether flood affects your area. We don't hear about the flood, flooding, whether they affect the area. I mean, personally, today I've been seeing one particular today social media post where they're carrying some children from inside some houses. They bring them come out, and of course, some places they will be saying the roads it don't block based on say. Water don't soak the whole road, don't flood the whole road, and I'm very, very sure that will cause solid hold up for the town. So we really would like to know from your own end, wherever you go for inside Lagos, or even anywhere for inside Nigeria, because the rainy season, they fall for everywhere. Make you call us, let us know what will be the flood situation for main road as you do right now, and many, many other things. I don't know if you notice, also that the venue. The father say this flood don't they increase this year. You know, they don't tell them before saying now wastes and all those things they cause them. But then again, if you check them, the father say apart from wastes, I don't know to say there have been some repairs. What did they do around? And those repairs that they dig, gas excavate things, that they leave the construction material for road. Some places they will say as they do the construction, it don't block some drainages and some other things. Some even they will be say they don't do gutter, but the gutter know they work. You know, somebody thinks 90 grand. I don't know whether you don't notice all this construction they happen for the time.
2: But in my case, not even more of construction I experience now. But I think more with now with the experience now deterioration of roads. Now sir,
0: when as the in town. The road where would the road
2: will
0: not show?
2: Yes,
0: because of the rain.
2: Yes.
0: Okay.
2: So my people say oh, maybe not because of the rain, but the rain we can adjoin. But they make the road in here and tear and it's now also difficult for them to even come out and say, okay, let us start to the work because rain said not to see let them come out and say to work. I give a good example. My own area normally Ogudu. Ogudu road. I know how many times I don't do for that place. Maybe I say road goes square. Before you know it happen, they don't come, they don't do maintenance, just move back. Because for the past how many years why don't they stay for that good if like say then they really do that maintenance by now a good road for not be where they drive past but I'll give them kudos because every now and then once you see one small portal don't they rear your head the glove surface the level up but as I talk to you now so there are some very bad spots now for the good road where like say don't they come before but now I think with this rain where they fall too much.
0: Any particular axis for that vicinity we'll be say it be prone to flooding. We'll be say now fresh rain just fall like this. You don't go feel pass out.
2: Well, generally speaking, Ogudu Osun where the part they call Orioke. Now back of Lagoon Ide now, which is Yanoworo, stretching to Yanoworo into the lagoon of Third Mainland Bridge. So Normally, most of the houses where even they be like swamp, where be like say they got to walk on, do a lot of filling. Then so most times when rain they fall like this, we just see yes. Tendency of in fact as I talk to you now, like for the way I stay. If I just stretch my neck, go to one particular area. So some few landlords when they build in such a way they put up for the back of their mind, say if we not do our foundation like well and if rain starts, it will be a problem. So but so when I say look and say not go feel too bad like that, boy. Now they suffer around right now. Because for where they stay, again I could just stretch my neck, look, you get one particular house there. One small rain fall, small the place don't flood. So I'm just imagining now, for me I never get time to look anywhere since. I just imagine now how that particular house will be. Yes.
0: Now wow, Venor, you know say everywhere they stay for different areas, so they actually they see all these things where they
2: have to be
0: there. Because from my own side, you understand, for a Ikeja, you know, Ogba side, it gets some places where they say once the rain fall, it go flood. Although that Ogba road, they don't drum, you know, recently they really, you know, touch them up where. Then they still get one place they call Akilo. That one, they go towards Guinness side and all those kind of places. That one, once the rain fall, the whole place don't turn to river. That is the road now, come like say, not the road to the sea again, now river. So people, they avoid to pass that place. So every other place will go up past one other happy and way, go come cause the hold up. And the last time, I know, say, for that, it go beside. That one, FS even go spoil my engine. That place, not the river, nah, waterfall. You know, the full water, they come for the E. They come down towards all those kind of area. And it enter people houses up to the fact, say, it displaces people for house, for area. I don't know how your own side be for that your area. So,
1: Sam,
0: you know, sit down a road. They don't do a nice. So, that from the solo bridge down. It's sweet.
1: Experience from my street safe. Enter the whole street now. You know, for the past since I stayed that street, it's over 10 years now. My experience. What I experienced last year and this year.
0: Why you say?
1: I woke up this morning. So it's yesterday. The whole compound, because my compound is almost to the end of the street and now close. You understand? Like for inside Kana State. You know what happened? Last year there's a dispute, a land dispute between the street and the next street. So the one person bought the land and he blocked where the gutter is supposed to channel. And my house is second to the last. So all the whole that actually they did a good work in my area, the Kana Estate. They do a very good drainage. Now the whole water for the drainage is now coming straight to my side. And my compound, that as I talk to you now, not flooded. Thank God that I stay upstairs. My house, the people in there, the damn flood, I don't even pity them. Do you know that this morning, even last year, that the same flood, nice square my car. I told those people now, they enter my engine. So I was able to say
0: that you enter your engine as you park the car.
1: Yeah, because the car gets some issues. So I left it there. Well, the whole flood of that last year, you not enter the car. So before I said, I cannot go to repair,
0: we just spoil out.
1: Just spoil the engine. So I haven't spent a lot of cash.
0: I can understand.
1: And at the end of the day, you still get issue again. So that water alone does spare a lot of things. Now, the same this year again, the same thing that happened again. I woke up this morning, I see the whole.
0: Where you come back about your food?
1: Both one already the out of the place before. So right now, the whole people they take the park for inside the car, the car come off for inside the car, go pick up for inside the street. So the whole compound had all day for them. So waiting the cost and the whole gutter that way they come from the street ending, come to my end, got my water they go down and they come that serious. So there's a serious chaos for my street right now. I'm talking to
2: you. But why would they look at this flood now and they complain? Make I let us try and see, because a lot of people they say, not be today that rain they fall, or not be every year. And why is it that you never get the master plan as government to they avoid or avert this kind of situation when they always happen year in year out? So are we going to say it's a more or less like a natural occurrence? I don't want to use the word disaster. Natural occurrence. When we say it happen and not going really be waiting, government will just tackle easily. Or because are we going to say, oh, this rain itself went on fall in the past 2-3 days now? It just unnecessarily too much. That make it be like this. Or
0: for me, the way I want to put this level to say,
2: three of us with the first size studio here, we don't stay a very large number of years for Lagos.
1: Mm-hmm.
2: And sometimes, I'm not sure say we don't even experience this flood matter like this. Now, some kind of places will not say, okay, this flood they here because maybe they block one canal or they block one drainage or so. You just supposed to be prone to flood. And as of this time when we talk, so the same rain like the fall now, they fall that time. I don't know whether now too much development of buildings because the population they increase for Lagos, people they hammer, people they go get one or two places where they go put ass and all those kind of things, whether I like them or not. In a year, in this Lagos, houses come up, as in people build house from start to finish. I don't see one for my street, like the two light houses that they say, that they're going to say bad day. You understand? That people be say, those days will be for Bini, you see, you have to raise the ass. Now that's why they call it a complete BD. The reason that is you can't wait for years, they don't touch them. Now, later, I don't know whether they get problem with the ass. I mean, I just said they look for the money small.
1: That's
2: what we tell them before they come beat the ass group. But nowadays, men will just come and they just touch. I'm going to tell you, guy, you don't see money. You don't
1: want to
2: start to tell you, no break.
1: See, what you talk now? Just what happened to my place now? Because they sold those place when the water they channel to people and build the house. And this has not taken even really to 4 months, they don't build the house. So now there are all the water where they come up from my street now, you know, if you go there because they don't, all those people they won't block. See, in case it will
2: enter,
1: they block my street now. So my street have to even sue those people that it's like where sell the land. I think they caught as I'm talking to you now. So but now we you see their fate right now. Because all the, not everybody in the street that ever actually having the same problem. My compa and the two compa with
2: so you sure say that house that they cause this water?
1: They the place that where the water they channel go now. Mm-hmm. And now the local government now did a very good drainage for the main opposite street. That is the off street where at
2: the street. In the channel and go all like a canal or something.
1: Yes, canal. Because canal is where you call a canal is the one say the canal okay. Around now. And that our canal where this canal select. Like the audio water they go, you understand? So this really affected us, particularly me, you understand? So I don't know what they can do right now because not everybody are feeling that pain, but people who stay close to the end are really feel disappointed, especially those people when they stay the damn
2: so house. That means we don't add another factor. So the guy let the piece of kind has this way, they never really put for map when I mean they know Gazette had a lot to be down where the yoga blocks or kind of drainage or something.
1: Exactly, that one major factor where they actually cause the drainage.
2: Okay, I don't know whether you talk around or been whether I feel you talk about you talk around. Somebody I hear today where they talk, say, blessed the Gosset government, they talk, say, the one demolition.
1: That's so okay.
3: I maybe Nico for news, but I talked yesterday where we say, about how the floor they on time. I would say, maybe now on two levels, maybe now refuse, where there are people they handle illegal structures when they don't use the block, you know, how they call it now, drainages too.
2: So that means the government don't really do wrong because I want to go back to what OTB talk about blueprint. Me, I know, say, any right thinking government to tackle this flooding, they could all look, say, okay, what did they cause? This flooding and all those kinds of things. Because okay, illegal structure there, and they would also suppose when they put things in place to make sure say they make sure they say that please they okay for the water to come on. And you know the funny thing about this flooding matter, they say you don't go ever know until the rains they start. We could enjoy dry season or enter maybe January, February, March. Once it don't start like this, everybody could run helter skelter. And during that dry season, I don't put the carry the two routes anyhow, the boots anyhow, the do anyhow, without thinking of where water won't pass come out. Anyway, if you listen to us right now, the number to call is 081-001-20349. When they get reports from Lekki, say some places for Lekki, that is Chisco, bus stop at Chisco, I mean, so that place, that no go area, you don't flood. Me, I know one thing about flooding. They say, during as the rain they fall like that, you will see the flood though. But if the drainage allow, probably in about 1 hour or so, it will don't subside. They drain your drain away. But some places, the business, once that flood done, you know they come out. So you, if you listen to us right now, if you want to call us on 081-001-20349. Let me know whether your area flood today, because as the way they say, I mean, whether I never ready to finish by now, although we still enter the month of July tomorrow, and at the same time, August break they come during August.
1: us.
0: So we never know how the matter will be to give us about 2 or 3 weeks respite. Because now one thing I like about geography, where I know I study geography very well. One thing about geography too, where I know now one thing they call topography. That is the way the places, the hill, or how will I put that now, the way the land, some rise, some come down, slope, hill. We get for Lagos, but because the houses we see everywhere, you don't go feel, actually see the raw topography. Like that Agor site, for example, now. If they go down, you know, say, before you reach Agor, that other, the road where they go towards your side, that's what we saw. Don't say the thing go down one kind. You understand? If you notice, and that another place where they prone to flooding. But as they can't do the road now, the blessing the drainage to go one canal. I don't know whether canal dinners.
1: Canal. That one I see they for Seleto and the major canal be that. All the whole water where they come up from that area, they enter that.
0: And all this plastic, all of the difference the canal sometimes.
1: And another problem be that also, because most of all those people the way they serve for Celeb bus stop, all the corn when they don't do.
0: That's for the real Celeb bus stop there.
1: They will go park all of them for inside that. That canal when the water supposed to be. I think every year that they always they drill out. You understand? But right now, I think this year, I don't think
0: they're not drilled out. So
1: anytime we make that canal block, it affects many of the estate people.
0: For that area, so, yeah.
1: I give you a report today when I go for Apapa. Because actually, I went to Apapa today. But if you see Apapa, the Apapa overflowed. You know, people from if they go for warehouse road, there's this one about they're going down to warehouse road. That place don't overflow. They say vehicle will not fit past some of the vehicle they break down. Then Douala Road, if they come from post office, that road up those places they don't overflow. So Apapa now one kind of another place where be like I got any little things like any little water like this, they don't everywhere scatter everywhere. So right now, I think there's still going to be still traffic. People when they come from
0: that boat with the drugs are going to your lane because that traffic is prone because of the cost because of the flood in the Bay Area. And one thing why they always tell people say, once rain on the fall, nobody goes slow and the fear. Anytime we read the fall, go slow go there, nobody goes slow and the fear. Now we are in a flood.
3: But at the first, when the flood, I go see what caused the
0: ghost. Now they talk, so that be the ghost flow at the fear now. The ghost flow, even if ghost flow, they say flood, not they, everybody they do, they try to they drive safely inside the rain. That will not be a problem. We'll go manager. You see that flood, say you can't go enter inside the flood. It is scatter car.
1: Yes.
0: It is scatter, but now that one at the fear, say I must pass this road. And this road now, once you see flood, you don't see where flood reach people lap.
1: I don't see flood when enter my lap, but that's at the drive.
0: Yes.
1: You enter the seat. You see, you cover the whole seat. You don't reach my lap.
3: But the car, you can't survive.
1: I actually go water.
0: Condensor road, they go on that bridge. Only one, wow. I remember yesterday, they say 1/2 of the road don't go. So they are forced to take one lane. That was even the first day on Sunday. So you can imagine the railway come for today. So I was telling my wife, I tell her, I say, this is not just Sunday that they manage this. As of yesterday, Monday, I don't pass that side. Or say to no way. Because I don't say that working day, that place don't brother.
1: Okay, another experience when I got today, if you are coming from from Isolo, then from Selena, they're going to Maitu. If you get to before Second Rainbow, serious flood there that morning.
0: Okay. That's before that bridge.
1: Before the Second Rainbow, before the bridge. They see the,
0: why? How? But I just said the drainage for
1: there's serious because even I saw some cars.
0: That road wide though. Drainage supposed to
1: both sides safe. That is
0: enough.
1: Both sides because the water is not going anywhere. So everywhere just they flooded. Before you get to Second Rainbow, they are coming from Coca. So in between that Coca and this thing, they see us flood right now. And I think they see that water will stay there because I saw it in the morning when I was going to Apapa.
0: All right, maybe I say we just call. If you call us at 0810012349, that'd be the number if you reach us for inside the studio. You feel call us for inside our WhatsApp, if you call us for inside the landline. Just tell us what the hold up there because I definitely go suspect. Say a lot of calls will come in today, or any call will come in today, and they want to talk about what the cause the hold up. It will be flood.
3: Yes. You know, so normally when rain fall like this,
0: it will be flood.
3: For inside Lagos especially, you know, people like us where they stay for Milan, mm. Before they look for Lekki, they laugh there and say, our market. But I talk to you now, so in the past 2 years, mm. Where rain fall like this for Lagos now? Not only Lekki.
0: Everybody collect.
3: Everybody
0: collect. Everybody collect. The only people where are they look at now, say from here, Awolowo Road somehow gets what kind of drainage. You know, sometimes even rain they fall in front of that that water go there, that place.
3: You did today.
0: But where you go feel say you did safe, say you don't see flood at all, and when they pass the Tembelan Bridge.
1: Bridge.
0: That they tell you now, they tell Tembelan Bridge. You know, say if flood enter Tembelan Bridge, that will say, no need. You see water for your side, you see water at top down now. Even though what will happen to that one when they go towards Ojota. What they don't do now, that one, and that long bridge,
3: yes.
0: For Ojota, so that place, you can't go one time with the thing, they get flooded.
3: It happened today now.
0: Oh.
3: Before, so I see that one today.
0: Yeah.
3: That's a Ikorodu Road before that Maryland bridge. And now that's me full now.
0: And now, wow, not be smart, you know. All right, then, make it for the last bit for the cross crew. I mean, bless you, so my key monkey or monkey should be on my fly. We'll see there. They do the matter well, much more. All we need for you to do is to call us on 081-001-30349.
3: So, it'll be like, government of here, post now for this matter.
0: Now, go back to you now.
3: And God will be prayer here. Would that be to God? Maybe rich stuff.
0: Yeah, but I tell you, now to back to you. Because even this other canoe self, not be just the woody one. You know, that one would be like rubber, where all those other people they use or. Well, you feel blood.
1: Okay. Don't let say they will feel the blood.
0: No blood, man. Your blood. Don't put out just a float. Listen, you have to make small money. You don't understand.
3: I feel
0: for those cigarettes. Yes,
3: or appealing.
0: I mean, you will do it for that matter.
3: With the appeal.
0: All right, then make it for the loss. The appeal that we do for the matter with the comeback. But you will be out there. I use better God. If you feel call us, make we know how the matter they go. But we know that flood do your area. I will take the cause to hold up with the comeback. Make for the loss.
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0: 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Ah. Hey, Raga Express Show. Yes, plenty story to sweet your mind. See plenty matter the foreground though. Say Nollywood, Scott matter, love and family. See plenty story the boy and know. Terrible comedy, freeway and parliament.
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0: Sí, Morocco en África.
1: No, no, no, no, the Morocco matter, you see, it come and time it, time you. All right, they're making better last play for no cost for a minute. Blessings from the key monkey. We do see a lot of things that happen in the last five for the penalty. Mexico, okay, South Africa, those ones, they're not even come out. I don't know.
0: Yeah, they are. Maybe they're more play for chest.
1: You know, that's yes, that was right, you know. Brazil does still move over. USA now see they look at
2: that's
1: not
2: cool.
1: They don't move over to the next
0: round of 16.
1: Round of 16, they don't enter now. You know, the people that they look at now, just they understand now. We don't get them. Germany, USA, Brazil, Morocco, Canada. I don't know about Mexico, but those people that they get to look at for inside the sports. Anyway, yeah, the more professional people will punch you more for inside the sports level. For inside 8 o'clock, for inside sports partner. But this is like just 47 minutes, 9 past 7 o'clock. Anybody with a call, come here today. Let me see your ass no flood. Anybody with a call today for inside this part of the top, do your lane. Let me see flood on your street. Anybody with a call today for inside deal, let me see you don't need flood for the metal today. But meanwhile, will they get reports for people who say flood enter their house? But if you never get any flood experience,
0: I never get it. I got help me.
1: You know,
2: if you stay this area, make the flood, that's everybody for poker.
1: I tell you, see, that house not be old as that cake house.
2: Not everybody for that.
1: The house they sink.
2: Not everybody for that area, and I go get that flood. Some street could get some street.
1: So people build house like else is foundation they put it really high.
2: Where my place now. New house where somebody bought the house where opposite my compound. He high you know, no water they enter that but they enter because I'm old now. You know this now.
1: Yeah.
2: So it depends how your foundation like make your flood feel enter easily. Understand?
1: All right, then for the at this particular juncture now, we'll just we'll give you better news if you can also enter inside what would they call the sports matter level. They don't guard they will tell you as a matter of the group. But first the song will come up next. That they call it gold, and we actually did for the one they call Life of the Faji. Even if when they get all this flood and every other team, make everybody know say the Faji, and of course, that they will try to avoid flood. Like even today, sir, if you get some places where I pass, maybe say flood day, even up to that part of the Urushoki to enter inside the third mainland bridge side, get ready flood. Actually, they do. So, one of the tricks we will use for flood. Just look at how the place be. If it is sloped towards the left side, follow the one with it for the right side so that the flood water would be very low than the one with it for inside the matter. Others, they use Jeep, they pass with the booger. But if your car no high, just as much as possible in a button, no person can stop for inside flood. No problem, Sam, OTB, and of course, better day for inside the studio. I will give you with the entire small market. Of course, a Life of the Flagy by Adoku Logo will come up next. The sports matter. Come up, play.
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0: go rich in time. She say if I be you, I'm not gonna do like mumu. I go the ginger, I go the ginger. She say if I be you, I'm not gonna do like mumu. I go the ginger.
1: Hear this one. Say jollof rice with the bottom of pot today. 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So make you know to do it now. 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
3: Now this work of Gogo that the corner blue for anybody as two games for round of 32 ready to end for penalties and of course jamming 100% record when they get for penalty shootout in the end. The Serena winner is going to start quarter for the top on top boom moving matter years after she don't retire. Welcome to this season of Just Pogo Tafo Tafo 102.7. My name is Bunuwa Titoni Shalom Money. Making back one small break and when we come back, I will session all the G's to proper.
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3: 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My name is Masu Bolu, and to finish along, but you should know. The FIFA World Cup being on as the top right now, and you know, the FIFA World Cup being on, the huge attention for the tournament will be on top of the FIFA World Cup, and the game will be going right now, and the game between Ivory Coast and Norway. The first 75 minutes of the game, now 1-1, the match there for 75 minutes before we enter inside studio. And Martin Odegaard, that's not Capone, now he assists the first goal, and if you see, what they call Kola, Wayne Musa. Call from edge of the box. Now everybody will see keeper go stretch and labor, you know if you wish. The stretch out sort of way I it. Then the Bill said that one, the one carry go, but I think say for ya, not say like that. Then Man United the star, our Jalo, he called me the star. We waited for 60 minutes, now he can score the equalizer and then the class Pepe. Now he assist that one. So before we went and start seeing what the game this for 5 minutes, and one would it be. And we will see touch lines with your coffee like yesterday. Remember, the first round of 32 games, now 92 minutes, co-host Canada to score the winning goal for inside that game. To put that to the heart of South Africa and see him say the record they can't come out. And from yesterday, the other one, so sad, Brazil, Japan first score for inside that game. That's short, if you start listening to those who said, I know which. Casemiro called for lines, then the Martinelli Arsenal man. That was for late winner for Brazil to take up the win 2-1. But the match between Germany and Paraguay itself, that were to tire apart. As the game be start, obviously, Germany are going to be the favorites for inside that game without any doubt. But the favorites, as we all know, they play football. Why? Because Paraguay, and they first called the opening goal for inside that game, thanks to Siso. I see they all to be found that before first start finished. The second of less than 10 minutes as it starts, Kai Havertz equalized for Germany. And I saw the game end. As in fact, Jonathan Tah scored for inside extra time. They can't do us one with those, but we are. To the short goalkeeper, the castle like hey, we'll be the club. Say if you are asked to score that can go for Premier League, that go it will be. Then the match enters a penalty shootout, and as it starts, Kai Havertz missed for Germany, and Mauricio will score for Paraguay. Joshua Kimmich score for Germany, Gomez score for Paraguay, and Jamal Musiala score, Galazza score. Then Voltemada also missing out, Sanabe herself. This year, but they are really going to score for Germany. The Barbara miss for Paraguay. It will be like saying, don't tie like that. All three don't have a tie. You can't tie the ball come up. You throw the ball come up for stadium. The ball be like Gabriel Megales for that Champions League final. Then Canali step up and they score the winning penalty to allow Paraguay to score. And that one are the first time ever where Germany will miss penalty shootouts for their history of FIFA World Cup. World Cup of not great for anybody that we will see so. I will feel so okay, at least other games will serve match or waiting maybe penalty shootout. Well, they tell you, say, yeah, they play. And then the second one will come go after that one, Netherlands and Morocco, another big game match. The rivalry between these two pass waiting their top field of play because they're close somehow. Like three or four players for inside this Morocco team. And Netherlands will bond them, so they get a relationship. And in fact, the celebrate when they celebrate for Netherlands. We don't say that yes, they don't arrest many, many people of Morocco for inside the Netherlands to show how close these two countries be. But now Morocco and then catch the ball well for inside that game. Better perform, better attempt. Ashraf Hakimi get like three shots on charge for inside that game. Hakimi will be defender and Kapo, headers at every level. The best part of everything, that Cody Gakpo, we don't start that game, it's called the opening goal for Netherlands and a substitute. Some of them get better run, we need to that goal to give them the goal for open the goal for that match. And the say that they run away with that 1-0. Until Senegalese Moro card is a job. Score header for 91 minutes. Thanks to better cross from Taubi to get equalized from Morocco for inside that game. If you check Diop Matai, in fact, if you know what play for Morocco before, you guys take time to check and change your mind. In Papa, in fact, in Grandpa, we play and coach Senegal. So that more blood for Senegal being body. But since it's still the partial Morocco, that Morocco decided to play for, the I could be their hero yesterday. And the game went inside penalty. Cook Miner scored first penalty for Netherlands. I know in this for Morocco, then Justin Kluivert in Chobba. So over 20 years ago, in Papa 2, on the same upright, he missed penalty for his World Cup. The ball chopped the right of the goalkeeper at the back. The same thing said, play in the Raimi. It's called last three level of that 1-1. And for Burgos, he scored a role. And Taubi scored a role. Timba, the brother of Joel, Timba with the star, he missed. Actually, Hakimi was supposed to give the Morocco lead. He said, miss. Then Somerville step up to miss the first time. Barry can step up to score the winning penalty to take care of Morocco entire side. Round of 16 for inside FIFA World Cup. Better football for inside the better perform for inside that game. More come on for inside that Yanis that touchline into the core off the field. More come on talk start from Nigeria where a world record holder for inside hurdle only I told you about motion. She don't even say the way she be. She don't bear by any pressure, she don't maintain any tough form after she be claimed another win for Paris Diamond League on Sunday. I'm sure they equal a season best in 12.28 seconds to take win the women's 100 meters hurdle as she beat two American girls, Grace Stark, who finished second with 12.38 seconds, and Alicia Johnson, who got 0.08 seconds to take finish third. And then, at the third time, where she go clock time of 12.28 seconds just this season, that give it to Toby Lover at Motion. Hopefully, she continue with this form when they reach for Commonwealth Games. The victory that second for the Diamond League circuit this season after she been winning for inside Rabat. She now first win for New Taipei for the Athletics Open, early this month, still Columbia Gold Medal and for the African Championships for Botswana. So, four day to the admission body like this. And hopefully, it will help her stay Columbia Gold for inside Commonwealth Games who will start next month. Well, maybe a little bit of admission make you headline for inside the Commonwealth Games. NSC, they don't select both captain for the Bobos and the Bills level as Nigeria's premier shot put athlete, Chukwu Buka Mekochi. They don't name the team, Nigeria's male captain for the Commonwealth Games Division of Fesa Glasgow, according to the leadership of the National Sports Commission NSC. The US based throughout, they will lead Nigeria contingent like this alongside a two time Olympic champion, Folashade Oluwafemiayo. That she go lead the babes for inside the United Family. Not enough to talk about Family. The OG of the OG, so the Columbia Medal style. I hope all this preparation, all the planning, all the heavy, it go work out well in favor of Team Nigeria when Commonwealth Games start. I really wish you could do better, way better than what you will see last time. But touchline Super Falcons matter where Kochi, Justin Madugo, don't you say in targets. For Super Falcons, for example, the Women Africa Cup of Nations will be shown later this year. Next month, they are saying they defend their title and also secure tickets for 2027 FIFA Women's World Cup. Super Falcons, that we win the record extending 10th title, the last edition, which only for example, for now they go back to go sort the old battle. But this one, I really wanted to win the game, but yeah, we made the first target for this one that made the entire size semi-final first. Book ticket for World Cup, then after, you be the young man waiting to call with so you won't win or not. For inside President Federation's Cup, I can let me watch political adversary, Kabiru Dogo, he then declared, say inside, they were deep to win the President Federation's Cup against Ikorodu City. The Madigo Rebels Club, they will face Ikorodu City for the final, and for inside, the Kenshi Stadium for Asaba for next week, Saturday, July the 11th. And then Kabiru Warriors are going to aim to lift the prestigious trophy for the fourth time for the history, while Ikorodu City then they hope to win that for the first time in their club history. Whether that fourth go chop or whether that first go chop or next week Saturday, you could definitely find out. But wait, inside the All England affair, out of the tennis window in the middle shell for England, and of course, we will start from the base level. 12th seed Kustuk should beat Podoroska 6-1, 6-2, 9 again. Then Schneider beat German Lis straight set as well, 7-5, 6-1. But Samsonova beat Kudmetsova in straight set, 6-3. 6-3, 9 again, and number 19, Moskova beats Adele German, 6-4, 6-3, 9 again. Vekic, she did struggle against Kruger, American, at the 39th. She went first set 6-3, then lose second set after time break, 7-6. Shesti, number 17 seed, that straight set to take win. 29th seed, Ayla, straight set, 9 to take win. One of the biggest upset, we see unseeded Ukrainian Snigol. We beat 8 seed and it has beaten leader Fenik Kontroman 7-5, 6-2 for his straight set. And it's admitted, straight set has to win against the German Leila Sigmo 6-2, 6-4, Naida Gate. And we still get Emma Navarro 23rd seed, we beat Paula Barbosa. Come for one set down to win that game 4-6, 6-3, 7-5. And in Bakina need 3 sets, they beat French Bill Boyson 6-4, 1-6, 6-3, Naida Gate. And Hadan Maia, the Brazilian, big surprise, lose to Timofeva 6-3, 6-2. He got voted to that 3 sets lead, still beat Americana Townsend 6-1, 6-2, 6-3, Naida game. And Anderson Mova need the straight sets to take win a game 6-3, 6-2. Jasmine Paolini come for one set down to take win against Monday May of America, love 6-6, 4-7, 5, Naida game. And Madison Keys come for one set down to beat a fellow American and B 6-7, 6-4, 6-3, 9-8. So the 3 seed Tosan, she lose to unseeded Maria Sakkari, straight set 6-3, 6-3. Karina Pliskova beat Valentova 6-3, 6-4. And Katie Bolta, she lose to Grant 6-4, 6-2. The GOATs, the OG of all of them, Serena Williams, again, they all go here. So the talk right down. We'll be better side in the boss. Gave as well. La Checa, he not beat Popperud first 2 sets. In the lead, he thought set as he talked 5-4. And I decided if he win, gave over. Stan Wawrinka, in the play against another OG Berrettini, I thought they win first 2 sets each. Was 6-7, 6-7, 6-7, 6-7, 6-7, 6-7, 6-7, 6-7, 6-7, 6-7, 6-7, 6-7, 6-7, 6-7, 6-7, 6-7, 6-7, 6-7, 6-7, 6-7, 6-7, 6-7, 6-7, 6-7, 6-7, 6-7, 6-7, 6-7, 6-7, 6-7, 6-7, 6-7, 6-7, 6-7, 6-7, 6-7, 6-7, 6-7, 6-7, 6-7, 6-7, 6-7, 6-7, 6-7, 6-7, 6-7, 6-7, 6-7, 6-7, 6-7, 6-7, 6-7, 6-7, 6-7, 6-7, 6-7, 6-7, 6-7, 6-7, 6-7, 6-7, 6-7, 6-7, 6-7, 6-7, 6-7, 6-7, 6-7, 6-7, 6-7, 6-7, 6-7, 6-7, 6-7, 6-7, 6-7, 6-7, Tough game for Alexander Zverev as he needed four sets, no tie break for three of them. Still beat and lock. The game end 6-4, 6-7, 7-6, 7-6. Echeverri don't jabble as he lose to Lorenzo Sonego after four sets. The game began 6-4, 6-4, 6-7, 7-6 for Isagio. After fields, Shoshone United win 15 seed Medchich straight set to win. And we get Kachanov win mid four sets. Still beat Britico Harris 6-3, 5-7, 6-3, 6-3. That game end. Lose after a straight set to Modere of Spain. Hombat lose after five sets to Berg of Belgium. The game ends 6-2, 7-5, 4-6, 3-6, 6-3. It is a one game a comeback, but the comeback you can't go back again. Biblik Robertetsi win against Kokonakis after five sets. Tommy Fritz straight set win as well. But big upset for the Bobos. Ben Shelton after five sets, he loses, he didn't finish. A better name by it. So that game end for inside tennis for dear. Well, time very for me to be real for the inside studio. Thank you, thank you, thank you. So, you have to show for the 2.7. My name, that's the Bolivar to Tony Shola. Over there, if you follow me across all social media, at Bowls underscore Bowls Red, either B-O-L-S underscore B-O-L-S Red, at like a copy of the time. You know, make sure so that they have better sport team. Goodbye.
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What have you done to me? What is this? What is this thing I feel? You turn on my body, I don't feel okay when you're not there.

party, I know they okay when you know they with me, oh no. Now you really making me come down, sliding and falling all over again. I can't lie, call me when you need a video, but you are the city.

0: 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You know me, cause you're not savage. No fee give you 99, only 100. No fee give you 99, only 100.
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2: 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I can't lie.
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0: Guy, we don't need to talk since. 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
1: Oh boy, you don't talk. 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
0: Now the new level be that too. This new MTN sachet bundle don't make life easy for me.
1: Brotherly, involve me now. Make myself the follow ya like you. Talk until you tire. When you day on top the new MTN sachet bundles, dial *312*7# and press 2 to start to enjoy from 100 naira. Low down, talk the go. The cola nut, they last long for the mouth of the person we value them. As you value us for Niger, now so be for Niger FM. 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
8: 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Head your talon of competition. Here you get connection. 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Whether you with that DVG, with ESC, everybody, you will be there. So follow that, so for Messi, everybody, you will be there.
9: Raja Dondo, Raja Tiwa, man no be bad, Raja Tewa, Anti Shade, Anti Shewa, how would I do?
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10: For this economy. For this economy. 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
11: All the men where they buy Pampers, all the men where they buy food tanks, all the men where they pay bright price, all the men where they feed families, all the girls where they buy groceries, all the girls where they use skincare.

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0: 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What a feeling.
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0: My brother, why you do worry?